Well, goodness gracious me. How often does this happen? When did the trouble start? You see, my stethoscope is bobbing to the throbbing of your heart.

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1: I'm sorry, it is us.
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1: Come on, out of that bed. Get out. Come on, that's it. One leg at a time. If you can't manage, just roll, miss. Roll. That's it, you're up.
2: That was the Kibworth Smurf reunion gig.
1: I didn't even know they'd split up.
2: Oi! But the HFM mug. Can you have your own HFM mug at work? They're brilliant. They're only £5. Specially reduced in price, these are, missus. I'll tell you for why. Because, unfortunately, they've all got a hole in the top.
1: They have. Yeah, they have. That's why they're only... Yeah.
0: Chris Jones's Sunday Bit in the Middle from 11 a.m. You know it makes sense.

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4: From the Sky News Centre at 2, the Prime Minister says we need to stand with the Jewish community on the third anniversary of the October the 7th attacks. Andy Burnham's promised to fund protection for synagogues, schools and community buildings. His comments come ahead of a pro-Palestine protest expected to take place in the capital later. They're demonstrating against Israel's killings in Gaza. Dr. Tom Potokar has been working as a medic in the enclave.
5: It has been going on and on for more than 80 years now with these flare-ups which turn into full-blown wars from time to time. The solution just doesn't seem, there doesn't seem to be the political will to actually come out with a solution.
4: US death row inmate Krista Pike is conscious and speaking after surviving a failed execution attempt in the US state of Tennessee last week. She was sentenced to death following her conviction for a murder in 1995, but Pike survived two lethal injections last Wednesday. Kemi Badenoch expected to warn of a fight brewing in British politics later, saying the Conservatives need to be ready. The leader will close her party's conference by warning there's no national security without economic security. She's promising to halve employers' national insurance on youth jobs if they return to power. Sport in Scotland let a first-half lead slip in a 2-1 defeat at home to Slovenia in the Nations League. Manager Sebastian Piccinoli felt they weren't at the level they expected to be.
6: To the other side, we look back to what we deliver also through the camp, who can give some strong foundation for the futures. But today we just have to analyse what the next camp can or have to be improved.
4: England captain Harry Kane scored two goals in a 3-0 victory over the Czech Republic. And Jaguar's revealed its new electric car 2 years after its rebrand sparked controversy. The Type 01 model has a four-seater layout and a battery with an expected range of up to 400 metres. That's the latest.
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7: Wet start to the day, outbreaks of rain throughout Wednesday. Feeling cooler than recently, too. Highs for South Leicestershire and North Northants in the moderate winds of 14 Celsius.
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0: With Everest Lounge in Market Harborough. We've got a surprise on the way. Curious? You should be, or will be revealed soon. Now.
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3: From the Sky News Centre at 3, the Prime Minister has told the Jewish community, "We are with you" on the third anniversary of the October the 7th attacks. His comments come as police say they can't ban a pro-Palestine march planned for later in London. Shadow Chancellor Andrew Griffith says the demonstrations shouldn't be allowed to take place.
4: It fills my heart with sadness to have seen the demonstrations being allowed to go on week after week. It pains my heart to think of Jewish people in our country being forced by default to defend themselves.
3: Death row inmate Krista Pike is said to be conscious and now speaking nearly a week after Tennessee's failed execution. The convicted murderer was given two doses of a lethal drug used by the US state in executions last Wednesday, but they failed to end her life. Kemi Badenoch expected to tell the Conservative Party conference that her party knows the right way when she closes the event in Birmingham this lunchtime. It's rumoured she could announce changes to inheritance tax, which is paid by 5% of UK estates. The Tory leaders admitted she's not a fan.
5: Inheritance tax right now has dragged in a lot of people who weren't covered before. The wealthiest people don't pay it. They have all these trusts and so on. It really affects the middle class.
3: Schools across France are closed until Friday after waves of student protests across the country. Pupils have been joined by teachers and unions and parents to call for more investment into the education system. Former rugby league player Kevin Sinfield will receive his knighthood at Windsor Castle later. The ex-Leeds and England star is being honoured for his services to the sport and motor neuron disease. And England are closing in on their place in the knockout stages of the Nations League thanks to a 3-0 win over the Czech Republic. Captain Harry Kane marked his record-equalling 125th appearance with two goals at Wembley. That's the latest. I'm Daryl Jackson.
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6: Wet start to the day, outbreaks of rain throughout Wednesday. Feeling cooler than recently, too. Highs for South Leicestershire and North Northampton in the moderate winds of 14 Celsius.
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1: With Everest Lounge in Market Harborough. We've got a surprise on the way. Curious? You should be, or will be revealed soon.
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0: I'm Adam Wilson, and this is an invitation to join me for the Quiet Revolution. You can be a part of the show on Tuesday evenings between 9 and 11, where you'll hear music like this.
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3: From the Sky News Centre at 4, the Prime Minister says we stand with the Jewish community on the third anniversary of the October the 7th attacks. Andy Burnham's promised to fund protection for synagogues, schools and community buildings. His comments come ahead of a pro-Palestine protest expected to take place in the capital later. Dr. Tom Potokar has been working as a medic in the enclave.
4: It has been going on and on for more than 80 years now with these flare-ups which turn into full-blown wars from time to time. The solution just doesn't seem, there doesn't seem to be the political will to actually come out with a solution.
3: US death row inmate Krista Pike is conscious and speaking after surviving a failed execution attempt in the US state of Tennessee last week. She was sentenced to death following her conviction for a murder in 1995, but Pike survived two lethal injections last Wednesday. Kemi Badenoch expected to warn of the fight brewing in British politics later, saying the Conservatives need to be ready. The leader will close her party's conference by warning there is no national security without economic security. She's promising to halve employers' national insurance on youth jobs if they return to power. Captain Harry Kane says scoring two goals for England in a 3-0 win over the Czech Republic was a perfect night for him. The striker is now level with former goalkeeper Peter Shilton on 125 caps after the match at Wembley. Kane says he's not lacking any motivation.
5: I'm coming off the back of my best season ever as a player, and I've started this season as good as I did last season, so I'm in a good place, and for me right now it's just pushing myself and see how far I can get.
3: Scotland let a lead slip in a 2-1 defeat to Slovenia at Hampden Park. And Jaguar Land Rover's revealed its new electric car. 2 years after its rebrand sparked controversy, the Type 01 model has a four-seat layout and a battery. That's the latest. I'm Daryl Jackson.
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6: Wet start to the day, outbreaks of rain throughout Wednesday. Feeling cooler than recently, too. Highs for South Leicestershire and North Northampton, the moderate winds of 14 Celsius.
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1: With Everest Lounge in Market Harborough. We've got a surprise on the way. Curious? You should be, or will be revealed soon.
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1: Can I help?
0: Well, of course you can.
1: Oh, 1, 3, 5, 7.
0: What are you doing?
1: I'm counting the requests to be lined up.
0: Yes, but it goes 2, 4, 6, 8.
1: No, I'm going 1, 3, 5, 7.
0: You're counting every other one.
1: So are you.
0: But if we do it together...
1: No,
0: 1, 2, 3, 4, 5, 6, 7, 8.
1: Excellent. So we do every other one.
0: Yes, we do. We're the Every Other Week show.
1: 6 till 9 on a Monday.
0: Every week.
1: With me, Colin J, 1 week.
0: And me, Phil Jessen, the other week.
1: Two presenters with one show. It'll never work.

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Fight the good fight, sting your axe. Watch the speaker, beat the pack.

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3: From the Sky News Centre at 5, the Prime Minister's told the Jewish community, "We are with you on the third anniversary of the October the 7th attacks." His comments come as police say they can't ban a pro-Palestine march planned later. Shadow Chancellor Andrew Griffith says the demonstration shouldn't be allowed to take place.
4: "It fills my heart with sadness to have seen the demonstrations being allowed to go on week after week. It pains my heart to think of Jewish people in our country being forced by default to defend themselves."
3: Death row inmate Krista Pike is said to be conscious and now speaking, nearly a week after Tennessee's failed execution. The convicted murderer was given two doses of a lethal drug used by the US state in executions last Wednesday, but they failed to end her life. Kemi Badenoch expected to tell the Conservative Party conference that her party knows the right way when she closes the event in Birmingham this lunchtime. It's rumoured she could announce changes to inheritance tax, which is paid by 5% of UK estates. The Tory leader's admitted she's not a fan.
5: "Inheritance tax right now has dragged in a lot of people who weren't covered before. The wealthiest people don't pay it. They have all these trusts and so on. It really affects the middle class."
3: Schools across France are closed until Friday after waves of student protests across the country. Pupils have been joined by teaching unions and parents to call for more investment into the education system. Former rugby league player Kevin Sinfield will receive his knighthood at Windsor Castle later. The ex-Leeds and England star is being honoured for his services to the sport and to motor neuron disease. And England are closing in on their place in the knockout stages of the Nations League thanks to a 3-0 win over the Czech Republic. Captain Harry Kane marked his record-equalling 125th appearance with two goals at Wembley. That's the latest. I'm Daryl Jackson.
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6: Wet start to the day, outbreaks of rain throughout Wednesday. Feeling cooler than recently, too. Highs for South Leicestershire and North Northampton, the moderate winds of 14 Celsius.
2: HFM weather.
1: With Everest Lounge in Market Harborough. We've got a surprise on the way. Curious? You should be, or will be revealed soon. Now,
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0: Join Owen Brooks for his movie and musical show. Thursday from 6 until 9. 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Alex Murray's Film Focus, The Drama Diary, as well as The Quiz. 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
3: From the Sky News Centre at 6. Death row inmate Krista Pike's lawyers say she regained consciousness after last week's failed execution. She was given two doses of a lethal injection by authorities in Tennessee but survived. We're told she remains handcuffed to her hospital bed and has burned and blistered arms. Clive Stafford Smith's a human rights lawyer.
4: If they do fix her up under American law, they can then try to kill her again. Now, I'm hoping that that's not going to happen. Surely she's been through enough at this point.
3: The Conservative leader will claim there's a fight for the soul of the nation later. Kemi Badenoch's party conference speech is also expected to include a pledge to halve employers' national insurance on youth jobs if the Tories return to power. Labour claim the idea and others are fantasy economics, but former Tory MP and Cabinet Minister Michael Gove thinks they could be successful.
5: The document that Kemi Badenoch published this week, The Right Way, makes it clear that she wants to be judged on the effect of policies, on the incentive she creates, not the vibes or the good intentions that may be associated with any particular announcement.
3: Andy Burnham has issued a message to Britain's Jewish community on the anniversary of the October 7th attacks, saying, "We stand with you against anti-Semitism." A number of pro-Palestine rallies are planned across the country. Ads for oral weight loss medicines have become the first to be banned for promoting unlicensed and prescription-only products. Simple Online Pharmacy and Pharmacy Online advertised oral GLP-1 treatments through social media ads and on their websites. England are close to securing a place in the knockout stages of the Nations League after defeating the Czech Republic 3-0 last night. Scotland were beaten 2-1 by Slovenia. And Prince William has joked he was going to get the answer about what happens in the celebrity traitors as he met Ross Kemp. The pair launched a charity project in Somerset. That's the latest. I'm Imani Rana.
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1: 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Something exciting is cooking beneath our restaurant. And it's not on the menu.
6: Wet starts to the day, outbreaks of rain throughout Wednesday. Feeling cooler than recently, too. Highs for South Leicestershire and North Northampton. The moderate winds are 14 Celsius.
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1: With Everest Lounge in Market Harborough. We've got a surprise on the way. Curious? You should be. Or will be revealed soon.
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Expect great music, the infamous Hooker Dog quiz, hilarious stories and plenty of reasons to smile. It's the show that'll brighten your Wednesday. That's Paul Hartshorne, every other Wednesday from 6, only on 102.3 HFM. 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
2: 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All proceeds from the night will go to Andy's Man Club, supporting its work providing peer-to-peer support for men.
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If I've got it, I'll play it and I'll play it just for you. I'll also be taking you on a trip to Noonie's Vinyl Vaults, where real records will get played on our turntables. So that's me, Noonie, between 2 and 4pm every Sunday afternoon on HFM. I look forward to seeing you then.

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3: From the Sky News Centre at 7. A death row inmate at the centre of a botched execution has regained her consciousness. Krista Pike's lawyers say she's awake and speaking after being given two doses of a lethal injection in Tennessee. Kemi Badenoch expected to warn of a fight brewing in British politics later, saying the Conservatives need to be ready. The leader will close her party's conference by warning there's no national security without economic security. She's promising to halve employers' national insurance on youth jobs if they return to power, something Labour's called fantasy economics. There are more issues on Tory members' minds in Birmingham too.
4: I would definitely like to see her thoughts on the inheritance tax, and hopefully she will abolish it.
5: How we're going to look at illegal immigration, what we can do to stop it.
6: I think a lot of young Conservatives want to see something to do with apprenticeships or potentially something with tuition fees.
3: Israel's marking 3 years since the October 7th attacks, which left around 1,200 people dead and triggered the assault on Gaza. The anniversary comes less than 3 weeks before Israeli elections. A man's due in court later, accused of murdering a GP just over a mile from the King's estate at Sandringham. Dr. Hannah Kane was found dead at her home in Desringham in Norfolk on Sunday. England captain Harry Kane scored two goals in a 3-0 Nations League win against the Czech Republic as he equaled Peter Shilton's all-time record of 125 England appearances. Winger Morgan Rogers says Kane is an icon of the game.
7: He's everything. He's the heart and soul of English football, and he has been for a while. I think it's a testament to him that he still keeps going. He still puts in the hard work, the hard miles to still be at his best at now playing 125 caps. It's quite mental, and it's a pleasure to play alongside him.
3: Scotland lost 2-1 against Slovenia at Hampden Park. And IKEA is taking on eBay and Vinted by launching its own second-hand furniture platform. It says customers will be able to save an average of 60% compared to new products. That's the latest. I'm Imani Rana.
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8: Thanks very much indeed, Imani. I'm Dave Irving. Good morning. It's 2 minutes past 7, October the 7th, 2026. Weather-wise today, overcast with outbreaks of rain this morning. These could be quite heavy at times. Turning drier later this afternoon with sunshine developing. Still feeling a bit on the breezy side. Maximum high, 12 degrees Celsius. Currently, believe it or not, it's 12 degrees. And that's your weather.
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8: If you're travelling by rail this morning, East Midlands train says that the 6:57 to London is running late. That's going to come in at 7:05. This is due to a shortage of station staff. That's going to come in on platform 2. And if you want... Oh, hang on, the next one to London as well, 7:27 to London. That one is on time. Just check there. Also platform 2. If you want to go north, the first train for you will be the 7:36 to Nottingham on platform 1. Right, let's have a look at the roads in the region. Farndon Road, Great Oxenden, two-way signals, last day of them today. A4304, Coventry Road, and Brookfield Road in Lubbenham Hill, multi-way signals there until the 20th November. Carlton Road in Kibworth Harcourt, that is closed for Severn Trent until tomorrow. Griffin Road in Braybrook, that is closed from Northampton Highways until Friday. High Street, Fleckney, that's a road closure for Severn Trent. That's ongoing till Friday. And Burstwater Main on the B576 Desborough Road in Rothwell. Drivers urged to find alternative routes. And Rockingham Road in Gores Lane, our favourite. That's going to be there for some time yet. That's the three-way temporary traffic lights, which have replaced the main signals for junction improvement work. That is going on till sometime in November.
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know, you've got to give him his due. He's always releasing catchy singles, isn't he? Ollie Murs. That's a track called Run This Town. Quite like that, actually. Not like everything he's done, but that's quite good.

0: Boogie Box High and their version of Jive Talking. Time is 17 minutes past 7. Well done to Carol Tilley. Well done to Tracy Smith and to various others whose name I don't know. We went out last weekend and done a sponsored walk. It was going to be 10 miles. Tracy said that they made it a little bit longer. They think it was about 13. No, it might have been 13 kilometres. I don't know. But anyway, they've done the sponsored walk. That's the main thing. Raising money, funnily enough, for HFM and for the Jubilee Food Bank. So no idea how much has been raised. We'll probably find out over the next week or so when all the money's been dragged in. But well done to all those that took part, you know. People think, oh, it's only 10 miles. 10 miles is a long way to walk.
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0: Now, it being a Wednesday, it means it's a chatty Cathy day. If you're sort of looking for a reset for the autumn months, you just want to go out and meet new people, make more social contacts, then Chatty Cathy is for you. Head along to the Mikado Lounge today from 10 o'clock onwards, 10 a.m. that is. I think it's on between 10 a.m. and 12 noon. And just join the chatty table. I think it's a very large table these days. You know, quite a few people go along to this. And it's literally just going for a chat and a cuppa. Simple enough, isn't it, really? But, you know, some people maybe don't get out so much. Or maybe they're sort of living on their own and they don't meet many people. Well, here's your chance. You go along, just join the Chatty Cafe. There's no membership, there's no nothing. You don't have to register. You literally turn up, sit down, you'll be introduced to everybody, and then you just chat, you know? You'll find common ground with people there. I tend to think you should always avoid politics and religion, you know, but apart from that, it could be a fun thing. And as I say, make new friends.
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a couple of songs that Paul McCartney had wished that he'd written. One by Billy Joel, but this one by the Beach Boys. He wished he'd written this. God only knows. Great song. That was off. Was it Pet Sounds? Of course it was. Yes.

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I'm Dave Irving with you until 10 o'clock this morning. 3 hours of banality. while I was on holiday in Crete, wife said that she's going to a Mamma Mia gig, which a friend was meant to go with. There was a gang of girls. They're all going to go down, I think it's to London. And it's an immersive experience of Mamma Mia. She's done the Voyage thing, you know, the big, huge ABBA concert hall thing. She's done that. And she was going to go down and do this thing. Anyway, sadly, her friend died. But the girls are still all going to go down and the friend's daughter is going to take her mother's place. But anyway, so while we're in Crete, Shirley says, got to get myself a sort of a Mamma Mia-type dress from the movie, you know. Something looks really Greek. So like pale blue and white, basically, the colours. So anyway, I found a dress on the market for her. And as soon as she seen it, she went, that's the one. Tried it, absolutely brilliant. But you don't have to go all the way to London to experience ABBA. Because ABBA Sensational are live at the Robert Monk Hall in Middle Street in Foxton this weekend on Saturday, 10th of October. All the classic ABBA hits, plus support from Foxton's very own Anne-Marie. Doors open at 7 with the show starting at 7:30. Tickets are just £15 each. And the good bit is all profits go to St Andrew's Church. You've got to call Barry Brown. I'll give you his number. 07971-690-130. That's 07971-690-130. And if you missed the number there, look on our website, the events page, or just get in touch with us here and we'll give you the number again. But yeah, so if you fancy a bit of ABBA music this weekend, Saturday in fact, that's what you've got to do. It's at the Robert Monk Hall in Middle Street in Foxton. Even I like a bit of ABBA.

0: Paul Heaton and Favourite Kind of Idiot. I think the girl that sings on there doesn't get enough credit. I think her name is Rhiann Downey. Great song. Love it. It's 7:52.
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0: And if you don't know, by the way, Paul Heaton, ex-housemarque.

Expensive Agenda, that's... was it Agenda? That's for that, I think it was. Yes, it was, yes. Ventura Highway, America. A quick reminder, if you want a song played, just give us a call, 01858-464-666. It really is that easy, you know.

0: Time has just come up towards 8 o'clock. It's time to go to the newsroom with Nick Shaw.
1: It's the top of the hour with Wingate's Gallery on St Mary's Road. 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
4: It's 8 o'clock. I'm Nick Shaw. Plans have been unveiled for more than 20 new business units on the edge of Market Harbour. The development is earmarked for around 3 acres of land off Northampton Road and would see units of varying sizes created across 5 buildings. A 64-space car park is also included in the proposals for land within Compass Point Business Park, with the units to be suitable for storage and distribution, as well as light industrial purposes. The Conservative leader will claim there's a fight for the soul of the nation later. Kemi Badenoch's party conference speech is also expected to include a pledge to halve employers' national insurance on youth jobs if the Tories return to power. Labour claim the idea and others are fantasy economics, but former Tory MP and Cabinet Minister Michael Gove thinks they could be successful.
5: The document that Kemi Badenoch published this week, The Right Way, makes it clear that she wants to be judged on the effect of policies, on the incentive she creates, not the vibes or the good intentions that may be associated with any particular announcement.
4: Police are appealing for witnesses and dashcam footage after a fatal motorcycle crash in South Kilworth. A man in his 60s died and a passenger was seriously injured when a red Honda bike left Walcott Road just after 3 p.m. on Monday. Anyone who saw the motorbike before the crash is asked to contact officers. There's a warning the government's expected to miss its cancer waiting times commitment in England by more than 3 years. The National Cancer Plan committed to meeting a target of 85% of patients receiving treatment within 62 days of an urgent referral by March 2029. Sophia Lowes is from Cancer Research UK.
6: The government have published their National Cancer Plan last year, which was a great first step. But publishing a plan is not a job done. We need action across many areas of cancer care. And without urgent action, too many patients are going to continue to face long waits for vital care.
4: The government says it doesn't take into account future changes and improvements it's delivering through the National Cancer Plan. The unveiling of a new sculpture in Market Harbour has been delayed because it's not yet lighting up. The 3-metre-tall steel artwork has been at the Friendship Park on Northampton Road for more than 3 months, but remains fenced off. The council says issues with the electricity connection are to blame, and it's working to resolve them. And in football, Leicester City will have to win their final game in the EFL Trophy to reach the knockout stages. The Foxes lost 2-1 away at Stevenage last night, meaning they'll now need to beat Walsall in their final group game to progress.
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4: Wet morning, looking that way into the early part of this afternoon too, with showers heavy at times. Cooler than recently, highs for South Leicestershire and North Northants, 12 Celsius.
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2: 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Curious? You should be, or will be revealed soon.
4: That's the latest. 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
0: If you're driven by rail, in or out of Market Harbour this morning, one delay on the trains, the 808 to Nottingham. That's running 4 minutes late, coming in at 8:12. All other trains are on time. Your next southbound train to London will be at 8:27. Right, let's just see if I can find the travel for you. As far as the roads are concerned, it seems to have disappeared off my screen yet again. It happens, you know. These things happen. Right, I've got it. I've found it. Okay, here it comes. Farndon Road, Great Oxenden, the two-way signals there for National Grid. Last day of that today. A4304, Coventry Road, Brookfield Road and Lovenham Hill. That junction there has got multi-way signals until the 20th of November. Carlton Road in Kibworth Harcourt. That's a road closure. Severn Trent working there until tomorrow. Griffin Road in Braybrook. That's a road closure for Northamptonshire Highways until Friday. If you're out in Fleckney, the High Street is closed for Severn Trent until Friday. Rocking Road in Gores Lane, temporary traffic lights there while they do improvements on the junction. That'll be ongoing till November, so long tailbacks in all directions there. And repairing a burst water main has closed the B576 Desborough Road in Rockwell, with drivers being urged to find alternative routes.
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0: End of Times, Oasis. That's for Kev G, Kevin Gibson. Morning, Kev.
1: You can't go wrong with Oasis, can you?
0: At 10 minutes past 8, don't forget, at 8.40, three of a kind quiz. And I know I'm going to beat you today. There is no doubt at all.

Tom Robinson and 2468 Moorway. He took a little couple of year hiatus away from singing career, and he joined the governing body Ofcom, which the governing body who looks after radio and television and all sort of communication stuff. But he's back singing again, so yeah, you can see him in concert various places, but yeah, he is doing gigs again.

0: Gary Barlow just writes hit after hit after hit. Time is 17 minutes past 8. Good morning to Alice Farrell. It says, Dave, any chance of the Verve? She asked for this about 25 minutes ago. Yes, I'll do it after this.
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0: Verve lead vocals, Richard Ashcroft. Verve are no longer together. They broke up a while back. But Richard Ashcroft touring. He's touring with Oasis next year. I know he's doing Ireland. Sloane Castle, whatever it's called. But he might be the support act for most of the gigs. They're doing like about 6 or 7 days at Nebworth. They're doing Celtic Park, doing Man City Park, whatever that's called, the Etihad. Yeah, so Richard, yeah, he's out there working, but nothing showing up for this year. Sorry, but all for next year.
1: Bingo, bingo,
2: 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Yes, you could be winning £20 on Radio Bingo between the hours of 7 and 9 every single Wednesday and Sunday night with me, Steve Watts. You know you're going to have a lot of fun and you could win

0: At one time, Tina Turner held the world record for the amount of people at one gig. I think it was on a beach in Rio. I've no idea if we hold the record now. I'll have to have a look, see. The biggest outdoor gig most people attending. It was a free gig anyway that she'd done, but yeah, I'll try and find out.
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2: Plans have been unveiled for more than 20 new business units on the edge of Market Harbour. The Conservative Party conference will come to a close in Birmingham later, with Kemi Badenoch expected to propose a number of tax cuts. Police are appealing for witnesses and dashcam footage after a fatal motorcycle crash in South Kilworth. The unveiling of a new sculpture in Market Harbour has been delayed because it's not yet lighting up. And in football, Leicester City will have to win their final game in the EFL Trophy to reach the knockout stages after last night's 2-1 defeat away at Stevenage. The weather, cloudy with outbreaks of rain as we head through this morning, could be quite prolonged and heavy at times. Cooler today too, highs 12 Celsius. That's the latest more news at the top of the hour.
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0: Right, so what was the biggest free outdoor concert ever? Jean-Michel Jarre in 1997 played in Moscow. He's done an open-air anniversary multimedia concert, at which he had 3.5 million people, which is rather a lot, isn't it? You know, but free concert. But I've checked three different sites, and they've all come up with the same answer. The biggest concert ever, which was free, was up to 4.2 million people, and it was a New Year's Eve performance by Rod Stewart on Copacabana Beach. That's in Rio de Janeiro in Brazil. So, yeah, 4.2 million. Oh, dear. I imagine if you stand at the back, you wouldn't have seen much.
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0: sudden end to that. Right, it's just coming up to 8:40. It's time to do Wednesday's Three of a Kind quiz. We're halfway through the week. You're beating me 2-0 at the moment, but I am supremely confident I'm going to beat you today.
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0: So do your best. You might need a pen and a bit of paper. It might be handy. So, three questions, three answers. Work out the answers to the questions, then work out what connects them. When you've got that connection, that is your fourth answer. You send all four answers into me. Don't forget, it can be absolutely anything. Various ways you can get in touch. You can telephone 01858 464 666. 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And don't waffle on it because you've only got so many characters you can use. 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Question number one then. 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

0: Question number two. Which ITV series featured a tax inspector named Cedric Charlton and children named Montgomery, Primrose, Petunia and Victoria? Which ITV series featured a tax inspector named Cedric Charlton? And a little bit more tricky, question number three. Which Granada television documentary programme was presented for much of its original run by Brian Ingalls, where they revisited events from exactly 25 years ago? Each programme, they looked back 25 years exactly to that date. So which Granada TV programme was presented for much of its original run by Brian Ingalls? It's a documentary-type programme where they revisited events from exactly 25 years before. And that's your questions.
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Chris Rea and Let's Dance. You know, sometimes a little bit of news passes you by, you don't hear it. Everybody else knows about it apart from you. I didn't realise that Lina Martel had died. I think she was the first Scottish female singer to top UK charts. She was Barbara Streisand's understudy in Funny Girl, and she sang alongside Frank Sinatra in her time. But, yeah, she died on... What's this? This is the 7th, so she died on Monday. I didn't know. Died at the age of 86 in a care home. One day at a time, sweet Jesus. And this is her.

Lena Martel, who died on Monday at the age, I think, 85 or 86. She actually had a TV programme as well back in the day. 12 million viewers every week.

0: String.
1: Time just coming up towards 9 o'clock. It's time to go to the newsroom with Nick Shaw.
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5: It's 9 o'clock. I'm Nick Shaw. Plans have been unveiled for more than 20 new business units on the edge of Market Harborough. Grant Lush has more.
6: The development is earmarked for around 3 acres of land off Northampton Road and will see units of varying sizes created across 5 buildings. They would be suitable for storage and distribution, as well as light industrial purposes. A 64-space car park is also included in the proposals for the land within Compass Point Business Park, next to the town's Enterprise Centre. The applicant says the development would support short-term construction jobs as well as long-term skilled employment opportunities once the site is operational. Harborough District Council will consider the plans.
5: Police are urging anyone with information to come forward after a fatal motorcycle crash in South Kilworth. A man in his 60s died and a passenger was seriously injured when a red Honda motorbike left Walcott Road just after 3 o'clock on Monday afternoon. Officers are particularly keen to receive dashcam footage which may assist their investigation. The Conservative leader will tell her party they need to be ready for a political fight later. Kemi Badenoch's conference speech is set to include a pledge to halve employers' national insurance on youth jobs if the Tories win the next election. The plans have been described as fantasy economics by Labour, but former Tory MP and Minister Jacob Rees-Mogg thinks making tough decisions is the right approach.
7: The document that was put out earlier this week implied that we would do things that would improve the country, and some people will not like them. Cutting welfare from people who don't want to work will upset people who are on welfare and don't want to work, but they've got to be upset.
5: There's a warning the government's expected to miss its cancer waiting times commitment in England by more than 3 years. The National Cancer Plan committed to meeting a target of 85% of patients receiving treatment within 62 days of an urgent referral by March 2029. A new sculpture in Market Harborough has been left behind a fence for more than 3 months because its lighting is still not working. The 3-metre steel artwork is at the Friendship Park on Northampton Road. The District Council says issues with the lighting connection have delayed the official unveiling and it's working as quickly as possible to resolve them. And in football, Leicester City will have to win their final game in the EFL Trophy to reach the knockout stages. The Foxes lost 2-1 away at Stevenage last night, meaning they'll now need to beat Walsall in their final group game to progress.
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5: Wet morning looking that way into this afternoon too, with some quite heavy downpours. Cooler than recently as well. Highs today just 12 Celsius, 10 in Market Harborough now.
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1: If you're travelling by rail this morning, in and out of Market Harborough, the 9:06 to Nottingham has been delayed. Only by 2 minutes. You're all right. That's going to come in at 9:08 on Platform 1. The 9:25 to London Platform 2, that is on time. On the roads, much the same as earlier on, actually. Nothing's really changed. Farndon Road, Great Oxen has got two-way signals to National Grid. That's the last day of that today. A4304, Coventry Road, Brookfield Road and Lumbernum Hill. Multi-way signals there until the 20th November. Carlton Road, Kibbeth Harcourt, that is closed for Severn Trent until tomorrow. Griffin Road, Braybrook, that is closed for Northamptonshire Highways until Friday. High Street, Fleckney, that is closed for Severn Trent until Friday. Repairs to a burst water main continue on the B576 Desborough Road in Rothwell, so that is closed. Drivers being urged to find alternative routes. And expect queuing traffic on Rocking Road and Gores Lane in all directions there, as three-way temporary traffic lights have replaced the main signals for the junction improvement work, which continues until November.
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0: That's Petula Clark. Well, my dad's favourite, actually. And that was for Lady Margot.
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0: 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Yeah, that's a good one. 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They can help you use your device. They don't carry out repairs. And some people have asked us that in the past, so we always like to say they don't do repairs, but they can show you how to use the device. You might have just got a new phone, you know, and you're not au fait with mobile devices, and you just want a little bit of help how to use it. Well, just go down there. They're very friendly. They'll explain it all to you. From 10:30, I think it runs to about 12, something like that. But it's at the library in Market Harbour today.
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2: Plans have been unveiled for more than 20 new business units on the edge of Market Harbour. The Conservative Party conference will come to a close in Birmingham later, with Kemi Badenoch expected to propose a number of tax cuts. Police are appealing for witnesses and dashcam footage after a fatal motorcycle crash in South Kilworth. The unveiling of a new sculpture in Market Harbour has been delayed because it's not yet lighting up. And in football, Leicester City will have to win their final game in the EFL Trophy to reach the knockout stages after last night's 2-1 defeat away at Stevenage. The weather, cloudy with outbreaks of rain as we head through this morning, could be quite prolonged and heavy at times. Cooler today too, highs 12 Celsius. That's the latest more news at the top of the hour.
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0: 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I think all trains are now currently running on time. Let's just do a double check for you. I looked at it a minute ago and it was all right. Yes, next one in is the 9:36 to Nottingham Platform 1. And if you want to go south to London, 9:57 on Platform 2. 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
0: Now, it's Wednesday morning. That usually means one thing, Vassal. The other week I went away on holiday and we had to miss out on that, but Julia's here. Good morning.
4: Good morning.
0: It's nice to see you.
4: Nice to see you.
0: You've got a better tan than me and I've been away. Have you been on the sunbeds? Are you cheating?
4: Something like that.
0: Okay, right. Let's not embarrass you anymore. Right, okay, so good to have you back. And what are we talking about?
4: Well, obviously, all things Vassal as usual. However, we are hosting a quiz in November, so I thought I'd start plugging this now.
0: Oh, yes.
4: So we've not done one before. We've got yet another amazing volunteer who's come forward, Kitty. Her dad's also a volunteer who is helping us organise it. So we just thought, with it being November, heading towards Christmas, that perhaps we'd put one together. So we've got a trustee who's kindly said he will host, so it should be a lot of fun. And it's Wednesday the 18th of November.
0: Wednesday the 18th.
4: Starting at 7 p.m. in Louise's.

0: We're hoping that people will come along and have a good time and raise a bit of money for us.
1: Right, so we'll come back to that when we finish today. What else you got to talk about? Because I've been away and I'm not up to speed with things at the moment, but...
0: tipping along as usual. I think you've already mentioned, but the digital session at Market Harbour today at the library. So, Liz...
1: Do they have to make an appointment for that?
0: No, you can just drop in. So anytime from 10:30 this morning till about 11:45.
1: Right.
0: So volunteers will be there. I know the weather's not great, but...
1: just take your brolly.
0: Take your brolly. And if you need any help, as you've already mentioned, with your phones, tablets, those kinds of things, we've got volunteers will be ready and waiting.
1: But they don't fix things.
0: They don't fix things, no. I think the market's for that, isn't it?
1: So. Yeah, my wife dropped her phone on holiday and nobody can fix it. Anyway. Right. Telephone numbers we need.
0: We do.
1: Right.
0: Okay. So the main number is 0858 433 232. So, and then that will lead you through to all our various projects. But no, super busy. Transport, all of those things.
1: And you're still looking for more volunteers.
0: Always looking for volunteers. I mean, we've got an incredible number, which we're super proud of. Always looking for volunteers. If people want to give half an hour of the time or maybe a bit more or drive for us or speak to people or phone them or write to them or just come along and help with our groups, Tea and Cake, our support for carers. Teams are super busy at the moment. They're out and about sort of going to all kinds of different places to just make people aware that they are there to support them. Loads going on.
1: I've met a lot of people from Vassal and they all just seem to love their work.
0: Absolutely. No, we're so, so lucky. We were nominated for the Harbour Community Awards with the Harbour District Council.
1: All right.
0: So we went along to that. We didn't win. An amazing night, just listening to all the work that's out there. And so many people mentioned Vassal, actually.
1: Yeah.
0: So our work does absolutely touch lots of other groups and stuff. So we work with so many other charities. That's the thing. So I think we've said it a million times, but if we can't directly help you, we'll absolutely know someone who can.
1: Yeah, the thing is... Even to this day, a lot of people don't realise the help is out there because they think government doesn't provide finance for a lot of things and none of the things that you do.
0: No, absolutely not.
1: No.
0: No, and it's the same in every town. You've just got people coming together to help people because otherwise there would be no help at all. We have drivers who get young carers, so these young people who are looking after their parents or loved ones. And again, without the Young Carers Project, which HEYC now looks after, but we provide the drivers for, that's out there. Otherwise, these kids would just have absolutely nothing. So it's people, communities getting together as well, you know. But as I said, we work with so many other community projects. So if we can't help you directly, there's so much out there. So we just don't want anyone feeling lonely, feeling they can't get somewhere, feeling overwhelmed because they're caring for somebody, or just isolated. The rural areas we work in, that's super important. There's no transport anymore. So if we can get out to those areas and help people, that's absolutely what we're going to do.
1: So if somebody phones up Vassal, and it's not something that your lot would normally deal with, you don't just say to them, no, that's not us.
0: Nope.
1: You'll put them in the right direction.
0: That's right. Absolutely. Yeah, no, and people drop into us all the time. And if we can't help, then we will absolutely know. There will always be help for something. Always, always out there. Thanks to community groups and the voluntary sector and charities. So there will always be help, there'll always be a solution, and we'll always be able to find someone to look after you. So whatever that might be, absolutely.
1: And you were saying about the drop-in, people should know that Vassal have moved. They're now down above the old Lloyds Bank.
0: We are.
1: In the square, not the square, but where the grammar school is.
0: Yeah. Yeah, right next to the grammar school, so just above Jules Clothing.
1: Yeah.
0: People can just drop in and see us and come and ask any questions that they want. So we're there. It's a fabulous place to be.
1: We should point out it's upstairs.
0: It is upstairs, yeah.
1: There's not

0: a lift?
1: There isn't a lift, but we're happy to run down.
0: You've got a button downstairs?
1: Yes, we have. Yeah, right. Yeah. There's a button. One for transport and a couple for vassal. So if you can't get up the stairs, there's an entrance area, and we're happy to run down. When we can meet people, if it's for something that they need to sit and talk to us, then we would go somewhere and sit and get a coffee. And as you know, Vassal runs on tea and cake, so
0: it probably does actually. Yeah. Right, let's remind people of the quiz. It's a Vassal quiz in November. Wednesday, the 18th of November at 7 p.m. Louisa's Place. Is it 7 p.m. or 7:30?
1: 7. Yes, 7.
0: 7 p.m. at Louisa's Place. £3 per person, up to 6 people per team. Don't turn up with a team of 7 because they'll split you into 4 and a 3 or a 5 and a 2. There's prizes and there's a raffle on the night as well. Excellent stuff. Right. Thank you very much.
1: Thank you for having me.
0: It's nice to see you again.
1: And you.
0: Are you ready for this?
1: Yes.
0: This is a tough three of a kind quiz, but okay. Oh, hang on, let me just give you the Vassal number again. 01858 433 232. That's for anything we talk about today. If you want to volunteer for anything, or if you need help, get in touch with them. They'll point you in the right direction. That's 433 232. Here we go. Answers to the three of a kind, but you're going to be doing it first.
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0: Okay, so as you've just walked into this raw, I will probably give you some clues, okay? Which BBC sitcom features the fictional supermarket company called Cavendish Foods?
1: Is that To the Manor Born? Is it?
0: Yes.
1: Amazing. There you go.
0: So much for giving you clues.
1: It's this coffee I've been drinking.
0: Number two, which ITV series featured a tax inspector named Cedric Charlton and children named Montgomery, Primrose and Victoria?
1: Darling Beds of May. My God.
0: That's two, right? I thought this was a hard quiz today. Right, and number three. Right, this will stump you. Which Granada television documentary programme was presented for much of its original run by a guy called Brian Ingalls, where they used to revisit events from exactly 25 years before?
1: Yeah, you've got me on that one.
0: That was a programme called All Our Yesterdays. Okay. So, yeah, it was a good programme, actually. They just, each week, it was exactly 25 years before. Right. Oh. So, you've got To the Manor Born, Darling Buds of May and All Our Yesterdays. What's the connection? See if you know this.
1: It's not Shakespeare.
0: Oh, my God. You're kidding me.
1: This has never happened. I'd be in trouble if I didn't get that one.
0: Why, are you good at Shakespeare?
1: Well, yeah, it was drummed into us as a young age.
0: I can't believe it. Right, let me just go through who got it right, shall we? Julie got it right. There's a couple more there. Dave Bottrell, you got 3. Jez, you got 4. Fiona McConnell, you got 4. Sue and Don, 4. Lynn McCormick, 4. Brenda, you got 3. Don West, 4. Sheila Gilbert, 4. Nadine, you got 3. Colin Jacobs, you got 2. Yvette, I think you got 3. Yes. Okay, let's just cut to the chase here. Sheila Gilbert, you were first out of the bag. Yes, all from Shakespeare. To the Manor Born was from Hamlet, a line from Hamlet. Sonnet 18, hang on, let me just put a stop on this in case it runs out. Sonnet 18 by Shakespeare, shall I compare you to a summer's day? Thou art more lovely and more temperate. Rough winds do shake the darling buds of May. And All Our Yesterdays from Macbeth. And All Our Yesterdays have lighted fools the way to dusty death. I can't believe it.
1: I know, I can't believe it.
0: The most difficult one we've ever done. And you walk in here...
1: And I never get any of them.
0: No, you walk in here and thought, I feel sorry, I'll have to give her a clue. You didn't need any clues at all. Well, that's
1: I've achieved what I need to today.
0: I might buy a trophy for you or a badge of some sort. You deserve some sort of honour for getting that. That is brilliant. Thank you very much indeed.
1: Oh, thank you.
0: Are you going to go back to the office and tell them all?
1: Yeah. Obviously, yes. Yeah. Yep. Without doubt. They'll never hear the end of it.
0: Yes, well, let me just play my losing jingle first.
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Quattro and 48 Crash. I'm still in shock at Chile getting all three answers in the Shakespeare connection without any help. I might have to buy her a medal or a trophy or something really. Turns out she's a Shakespeare expert. Yeah. Who knew? Yeah.

Somebody's just sent me a message saying you can't win this week in the three of a kind. We're just going to beat you every day. Not necessarily. Tomorrow will be more difficult. Who knew you all knew how to use Google?

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3: It's 10 o'clock, I'm Nick Shaw. Plans have been unveiled for more than 20 new business units on the edge of Market Harbour. The development is earmarked for around 3 acres of land off Northampton Road and would see units of varying sizes created across 5 buildings. A 64-space car park is also included in the proposals for land within Compass Point Business Park, with the units to be suitable for storage and distribution, as well as light industrial purposes. The Conservative leader will claim there's a fight for the soul of the nation later. Kemi Badenoch's party conference speech is also expected to include a pledge to halve employers' national insurance on youth jobs if the Tories return to power. Labour claim the idea and others are fantasy economics, but former Tory MP and Cabinet Minister Michael Gove thinks they could be successful.
4: The document that Kemi Badenoch published this week, The Right Way, makes it clear that she wants to be judged on the effect of policies, on the incentive she creates, not the vibes or the good intentions that may be associated with any particular announcement.
3: Police are appealing for witnesses and dash cam footage after a fatal motorcycle crash in South Kilworth. A man in his 60s died and a passenger was seriously injured when a red Honda bike left Walcott Road just after 3 p.m. on Monday. Anyone who saw the motorbike before the crash is asked to contact officers. There's a warning the government's expected to miss its cancer waiting times commitment in England by more than 3 years. The National Cancer Plan committed to meeting a target of 85% of patients receiving treatment within 62 days of an urgent referral by March 2029. Sophia Lowes is from Cancer Research UK.
5: The government have published their National Cancer Plan last year, which was a great first step. But publishing a plan is not a job done. We need action across many areas of cancer care. And without urgent action, too many patients are going to continue to face long waits for vital care.
3: The government says it doesn't take into account future changes and improvements it's delivering through the National Cancer Plan. The unveiling of a new sculpture in Market Harbour has been delayed because it's not yet lighting up. The 3-metre-tall steel artwork has been at the Friendship Park on Northampton Road for more than 3 months, but remains fenced off. The council says issues with the electricity connection are to blame, and it's working to resolve them. And in football, Leicester City will have to win their final game in the EFL Trophy to reach the knockout stages. The Foxes lost 2-1 away at Stevenage last night, meaning they'll now need to beat Walsall in their final group game to progress.
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3: Wet morning looking that way into the early part of this afternoon too, with showers heavy at times. Cooler than recently, highs for South Leicestershire and North Northants, 12 Celsius.
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1: With Everest Lounge in Market Harbour, we've got a surprise on the way. Curious? You should be, or will be revealed soon.
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0: That's INXS, as I once heard them called. I often mention it, but it did make me chuckle, still to this day. Bless her, she was very young on another radio station. INXS, though. It's INXS, we all know that. Anyway, welcome to Wednesday show, hump day. What a day out there as well. Glorious, isn't it, eh? Not? No. Oh, that's it now. Summer's gone. Your warm days are over. The nights are drawing in. The pumpkins will be out. Before you know it, the tree will be going up and it'll be Jesus' birthday. Well, no, no. Anyway, let's not think about that yet. Thanks to Dave for the breakfast show. As always, back for you tomorrow from 7. Thanks to Nick for the news. He'll be back for you at 11. And welcome to my little show. As always, if you do want to get in touch, we like that when you do. It saves me thinking, you know. Feel free.
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0: All the usual nonsense on the way today. A sticky bit, a survey of the day and the headline hit story, which I think is going to frazzle my mind. But anyway, we'll do that in a bit. If it is your birthday today, happy birthday. Enjoy your cake. You're looking good for your age. Yeah, or whatever that is. Long paper round, was it, you say? Yeah. Said that to my mate last night. He's 57. He looks 67. He does. Where was your paper round? Uphill? Anyway, if it is your birthday, you celebrate it alongside Kevin Godley then. The drummer with 10cc became a top video director and also did the vids for Band Aid 2 and Sting's Fields of Gold. He's 81 today. John, in brackets, Cougar Mellencamp, the Grammy Award-winning American rock singer-songwriter, sold over 40 million albums Wild World. Oh, wow, he's big. 75, Jane Torvill, one half of Torvill and Dean. She's the one in the dress. She now tries very hard not to look embarrassed during Dancing on Ice. 69 today. Simon Cowell, the music guru from Pop Idol, American Idol, The X Factor, and Britain's Got Talent. He's quite wealthy and he's got a lot to answer for. And it says here he's 67. I think parts of him may be 67. A lot of him's not, especially his face. Constantly startled up. Sam Brown, daughter of Cockney singer Joe Brown, 62 today, had a big hit in 1989 with Stop. Do you remember that? Well, I might play that in a minute. Tony Braxton's birthday as well, had big hits with Breathe and Unbreak My Heart. Again, great songs, 59 today. And Tom York, lead singer with Radiohead, often ranked highly in Rolling Stones magazine's greatest singers of all time, 58. Anybody else? Tim Minchin, lovely hair. He's 51 today. He's kind of the Argos, or the Australian Bill Bailey, isn't he? I did write Matilda, though, the musical, so he's pretty good with that. Alicia Dixon as well, a judge on Britain's Got Talent, of course, back in the day. Singer, dancer, 48 today. And finally, Lewis Capaldi, then. And, you know, he's the second cousin once removed to actor Peter Capaldi. Who'd have thought with the same name, eh, and being Scottish? He's 30 today, he's Lewis. Again, I thought Lewis Capaldi was older than that, but, you know, again, Scottish paper rounds. Anything else? Oh, finally on this day, in 2003, a practical joker in Switzerland fooled more than 50 commuters into leaving their train to board a bus which never arrived. Do you know, I think that same practical joker now works for East Midlands Railways.

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Dan Brown from 1989 then, 62 today. Very, very pretty ladies, I remember. That was a long while ago, but that's called Stop Then. Did you know it's National Curry Week this week? I could just murder it. I could just murder a Lamb Rogan Josh now, to be fair. Didn't have a lot to eat yesterday. Finished the show. My mate said to me, you couldn't go up to pick a radio up for me, could you? I thought, well, I've got things to do at home, but I'll give you some money. Yeah, okay. Where is it? North Allerton. So I went to North Allerton last night, all on me Jack Jones, because Mrs. Smith had to go to work unusually for a Tuesday. So, lovely run up to North Yorkshire and back. And, didn't have a lot to eat yesterday, but, yeah, I could just murder her. But I could murder a Lamb Rogan Josh, or maybe a chicken booner right now. There are a few interesting facts about curries, and going out for a curry you might not be aware of. I've not been out for one for a long time. I think the last one was in Harbour, to be fair. If your napkins are really thick in the curry house, that means you're going to mean the curries are going to be hotter than average, and the those napkins are there to soak up all the extra sweat you're going to create. You ever had that, where you've had a little bit hot for this one for me, and you start sweating? More kingfisher, please, or cobra, any will do. If somebody who's had more than 10 different restaurant curries ends up ordering a chicken tikka masala, you are completely entitled to call them out in front of their mates for cowardice and a lack of imagination. My daughter-in-law Steph's like that whenever we order anything in. Oh, I'll just have a tikka masala, please. What's the point? What's the point? It's just a bit of chicken floating in coconut juice. There's no point, is there? And, of course, nothing can disguise the disappointment of ordering an onion bhaji and then being served with a flat one rather than a ball-shaped one. Because everybody knows the ball-shaped onion bhajis are always there. They always taste better. And if you do sing along to the traditional Indian music played in your local curry house, you're officially going too often, and especially if they welcome you by first name. And if you haven't got at least 3 stains on your tablecloth by the end of the session, you haven't done it properly. There's going to be poppadoms all over the floor if you miss Mrs. Smith as well. Absolutely.

0: Commitments and Mustang Sally then. Survey of the Day on the way after some Starship next. And a great song, which I'm really into at the moment, by Ella Langley then. A bit of country on the way as well. It's called Choosing Texas. Have you heard it? We'll play that for you very soon.
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0: Hello, it's just, well, I think we're 2 minutes late, never mind. Dave Smith with you doing for radio what Russell Martin does for the concept of exciting football. There you go. What was that about last night? It can't carry on, can it? Mind you, you can't say we weren't warned. I know a couple of people who live down in Southampton who said, oh, this is going to be fun. Not as fun as when we beat them 9-0, but you know, that level of fun. Right then, let's get this then. Survey of the day then.
1: Dave Smith's Survey of the Day.
0: I've just said that, thank you. Question is today then, it takes the average person 20 minutes to do what? That is the question, but what is the answer then? You can make them as funny and unbroadcastable as you like. It'll give me and her a laugh out there. What is it then? It takes the average person 20 minutes to do what?
1: Dave Smith's Survey of the Day.
0: But what am I talking about?
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0: Only Then and Choosing Texas even. Drinking Jackal by me own. I wish I think I have been this morning. I can't get my words out. Are these your teeth I've picked up, Mrs. Smith? Yes, I think they might be. Anyway, well, the survey of the day then. It takes the average person 20 minutes to do what? Hello to Bobby the dog walker. Is it fall asleep? It's not fall asleep, no. Is it get out of bed, says the mysterious T. It's not get out of bed. No. Although this morning, I was like the car that didn't want to start. I need me choke pulling out, Mrs. Smith. I didn't want to get out of bed this morning. In fact, I was more awake at 5 o'clock when I woke up. You know what it's like. You get to a certain age, don't you? You've had a glass of Coke before you go to bed. You just go, oh, I've got to get up. Oh, shall I get up? I think I better get up. I might get shouted at if I do that again in the bed. I will. I'll get shouted at.
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0: my ears, that sounds terrible. Anyway, good song, but yeah. I should get that looked at. Somba then and Home Wrecker. So, survey of the day. It takes the average person 20 minutes to do what? Jamie W, if it's taking you 20 minutes, I suggest some different reading material. It's not that, no. T says, as it get to work? It's not get to work, but it's something to work related. It is work related, so you're along the right kind of lines. It's not getting to work. And hello to Sue.
1: Dave Smith's survey of the day.
0: Is it takes 20 minutes to decide what to wear? No. It's something to do at the end of the day, or maybe when you maybe you get home from work. As you wind down, it takes the average person 20 minutes to do this. What am I talking about, and what am I trying to get a sentence for? But let me know what you think then. It takes the average person 20 minutes to do what? At the end of the day, this is what you might be doing, and you need to stop doing this. Stop doing this when you're not being paid to do this. Does that give you a clue? I'll tell you the answer after London Beat.

0: London Beat then, thinking about you. Is it putting comfy clothes on? It's not. It's not having a bath or a shower, Mick. 20 minutes is far too long in a shower, isn't it? A bath, I'll give you that. Yeah, I'm always 20, 25 minutes in the bath for me. You've got to get your pinkies wrinkly, haven't you? So anyway, what was the answer then? It takes the average person 20 minutes to do what? The answer was, stop thinking about work after work. You know when you walk in from home and you start thinking about work? Don't be doing that. You're not getting paid for that extra thinking, are you? Mrs. Smith, when she comes in for work, she came in last night, she smelled. It smelled like Grimsby when she walked in. I know she works in a fish and chip shop, and she got an excuse. But yeah, so I was thinking about her work for at least 20 minutes then, till she got changed. Oh, I don't fancy fish now. Anyway, that was the answer. It takes the average person 20 minutes to stop thinking about work after they've finished work. Man, not for me. As soon as I get in my car home, that's me. I'm done.
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7: The Dave Smith Show. Because his name's Dave Smith. And it's a show.

Manson's The Snake, then back the other side of the news with some Jermaine Stewart. We don't have to take our clothes off to have a good time. Well, that's a matter of opinion, but we'll find out more after the news. Take that. Shine. Nick's on the way. Yeah.

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3: It's 11 o'clock. I'm Nick Shaw. Plans have been unveiled for more than 20 new business units on the edge of Market Harborough. Grant Lush has more.
4: The development is earmarked for around 3 acres of land off Northampton Road and will see units of varying sizes created across 5 buildings. They would be suitable for storage and distribution, as well as light industrial purposes. A 64-space car park is also included in the proposals for the land within Compass Point Business Park, next to the town's Enterprise Centre. The applicant says the development would support short-term construction jobs as well as long-term skilled employment opportunities once the site is operational. Harborough District Council will consider the plans.
3: Police are urging anyone with information to come forward after a fatal motorcycle crash in South Kilworth. A man in his 60s died and a passenger was seriously injured when a red Honda motorbike left Walcott Road just after 3 o'clock on Monday afternoon. Officers are particularly keen to receive dashcam footage which may assist their investigation. The Conservative leader will tell her party they need to be ready for a political fight later. Kemi Badenoch's conference speech is set to include a pledge to halve employers' national insurance on youth jobs if the Tories win the next election. The plans have been described as fantasy economics by Labour, but former Tory MP and Minister Jacob Rees-Mogg thinks making tough decisions is the right approach.
5: The document that was put out earlier this week implied that we would do things that would improve the country, and some people will not like them. Cutting welfare from people who don't want to work will upset people who are on welfare and don't want to work, but they've got to be upset.
3: There's a warning the government's expected to miss its cancer waiting times commitment in England by more than 3 years. The National Cancer Plan committed to meeting a target of 85% of patients receiving treatment within 62 days of an urgent referral by March 2029. A new sculpture in Market Harborough has been left behind a fence for more than 3 months because its lighting is still not working. The 3-metre steel artwork is at the Friendship Park on Northampton Road. The District Council says issues with the lighting connection have delayed the official unveiling and it's working as quickly as possible to resolve them. And in football, Leicester City will have to win their final game in the EFL Trophy to reach the knockout stages. The Foxes lost 2-1 away at Stevenage last night, meaning they'll now need to beat Walsall in their final group game to progress.
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3: Wet morning looking that way into this afternoon too, with some quite heavy downpours. Cooler than recently as well. Highs today just 12 Celsius, 10 in Market Harborough now.
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Anyway, playing that for David today, Kate's t'other half. Can you play that for my husband David? He's forgot to take his milk today, so he won't be having a cup of tea while he works. Oh, no. Surely there's a shop on the way. Have you not given him any spending money, Kate? What's going on? I thought Herman's Hermits would have been better. Do you know what? I'm going to play Herman's Hermits anyway. But do you know why? Because it's the same in our house. So I get up in the morning, you go to get a cup of tea or your Rice Krispies or whatever, open the fridge door, and the milk's in there. I mean, the milk's in there. Well, the carton is. There's about, you know, a millimetre of milk left in the bottom there. All right, then. I'll go shop, shall I? You know, it's not like you've got anything else to do. What is it, Steph? Anyway. She's at work today, so I can slag her off. No, no.

0: for Revival then, and Bad Moon Rising. Got some ABBA on the way in a second. Right then, the headline hit today then. I pick a news story then, you pick some songs that kind of relate to it. You know how it works now. It's the scary thing. I mean, AI's scary enough, isn't it? I use AI for a bit, you know, a bit of stuff like, you know, turning my grandson into a squirrel, a turtle, turned him into Buzz Lightyear the other day. I mean, all the groundbreaking stuff that you use AI for. But apparently, scientists have unveiled a groundbreaking mind-reading AI. Uh-oh, this is getting scary now. Nobody wants to read your thoughts, especially mine either. Yeah, it's AI that can recreate images people are looking at simply by analysing their brain scans. Oh, the silicon chips inside your head. It's like we're getting to that point now, aren't we then? Yeah, as part of a study, participants were asked to look at photos ranging from images of a baseball game to a dog leaning out of a car. What's the greatest sign ever, isn't it? You know when the dog's got its face out of a car when you're doing 30, it's great, isn't it? Their lips, yeah. And a group trekking across a snowy plain then. So a range of images. And this AI program analysed their brain activity patterns through a scan and reproduced the pictures, which it had never seen before, with remarkable accuracy. AI is going to be able to read your brain, everyone. It's getting worse, isn't it? Anyway, there exist nowadays models that translate brain activity into images, and they can even produce impressive reconstructions that preserve the somatic meaning of the image reasonably well. This is according to Professor Michael Irani from the Weizmann Institute of Science. However, they tend to make mistakes in basic features such as composition and colour. Yeah, I did that, changing myself into me and Tracy from the 80s. And I look like, I'm going to be honest, that bloke who did the patio work, Fred Ware, I look like Fred West in it. It's nothing like me. I didn't look like that. I've never had curly hair for one. Anyway, AI then. So the scary thing is then, mind reading AI. So what are your song suggestions for that then? Dave Smith's headline. Let me know, we'll get the best on after 12 then. I can think of a couple already, but any of your suggestions, please let me know then. How? Well, you can get in touch as always. How?
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0: So mind reading AI, that is the story. What are your song suggestions? Artist, title, lyrics? You know the score. ABBA now though. I don't know.

people often say to me, what happens in between the songs? What do you do? Well, sometimes I sit here scratching myself. And we just had a bit of a sing-song, me and Colin Jay. We're just trying to figure out who sang If I Could Read Your Mind. It's Gordon Lightfoot. Of course it is. I knew you'd know because you're educated, unlike me. Should we sing it after 12 together then? Are you still going to be here? Yeah, we're going to have me and Colin Jay are going to have a duet then. Hey, thanks for all your suggestions so far then. The story is this groundbreaking mind-reading AI that can recreate images just by scanning your brain. It's not good, this, is it? How long is it going to be before it can actually read your thoughts? We text them to your other half. Is me tea ready? That kind of thing. What are you thinking out there? Alan doesn't understand her. He's thinking about chocolate again, isn't he? He's thinking about chocolate.

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0: Oh, that's far too easy. That is far too easy. Yeah, Colin Jay gets a ding already then. He's just turned... Exactly, that's it. Do that again. He's miming that. Very good. You need a pair of glasses on. I don't know what he's doing. Are you milking a cow now? Oh, is that what he is? Okay. I don't know what he's doing to the left ear. I'm not going to look the other way. He's putting me off. Anyway, what is that? As if you need any clues. Bum, bum, bum, bum, bum, bum. Let me know what you think.
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0: For Dave Parker then. So an extensive list of people getting it right, including Colin, Jane, Nico at Wiltmill Karting. Sue's got it right. Dave's got it right. Pat's got it right as well. Rushy C's got it right. Driver Dave, hello. You've got it right. Yvette's got it right. Kate P's got it right. Kev G, Karen Anderson and Gillian all getting a ding so far then. Well, it's easy today, isn't it? You know, it's Wednesday. It's miserable outside. We don't want to be too taxing, do we then? It sounds like this. And Karen says, I was in Brum on Saturday, back in her homeland, to see Jason Byrne. He was brilliant as ever. He's hilarious, isn't he? Jason Byrne was responsible for getting me and Maxine's t'other half, Carlos, up on the stage. And we both played Clouds. That's the second time I've been on Des Moines Football stage. The first time was... I did a disco there for the Lord Mayor years and years ago. And I was stood there on the stage going, oh, but the Beatles have played here and everything. And here I am playing Kylie Minogue. It was a moment, it really was. People say I should be on the stage, mainly sweeping it, I think. Or is it the next one out?
1: Yeah.
0: Pop him on the next one out, that'll do,
1: yeah.
0: I don't remember stagecoaches. Colin does.
2: We

Men without hats, then. 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You need a hat on. Put your hat on. Sacking the oldies. I missed the end of Karen's contribution then. Today she was in Birmingham the other day, the motherland, as she calls it, and seen Jason Byrne. And in the day, they went to the Joe Lycett exhibition. Now, I wouldn't mind going to see that. And apparently, he's got a tea towel that bears the name Cabana. Now, if you're of a certain age, Cabana or Cabana, whatever you want to say, will mean... Do you know what my lips... yes, we all know what they are. Mrs. Smith wouldn't like it. It's got cherries in. The cherry and coconut chocolate delight. Do you remember that? The Cabana bar. That's whenever there is a... because you see them all the time on Facebook. And you go, what's your favourite chocolate bar that's not made anymore? Well, mine will be the Cabana. It definitely wouldn't be the Texan. Do you remember the Texan toffee bar? It was like a slab that you know. I was thinking that was sponsored by the Royal Dentist Society or something, because every time you try and take a little nibble of it, especially if it's been somewhere cold, your teeth would fall out. But yeah, the Cabana, cherry, coconut, oh, Cadbury's milk chocolate.

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No sugar in a free thing, is it? Like my free Big Mac yesterday, no calories.

0: UB40 then, Cherry O' Baby. Oh, Cabana, cherry and coconut. 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Anyway, can you join Colin, Nico, Sue, Dave Parker, Pat, Richie C, the driver Dave, Yvette, Kate, Kev G, Karen Anderson and Gillian in my Hall of Fame? Can you? Can you? All you got to do is tell me what that is then. And we'll play it after Alex Warren, which plays next for you then.
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10 to 12 already then. Don't forget, in the next hour, headline hits is about this story about AI that can now read people's minds. Scary stuff. Some great song suggestions are already coming in, but we'll get them all on then. Right, I think I would need a longer intro here. Colin J got it right. Nico at Wilton Mill got it right. Sue got it right. Dave Parker, Pat, Richie C, Driver Dave, Yvette, KP, Kev G, Karen Anderson and Gillian all knew what the sticky bit was today, and you all collectively get one of these. Well done, everyone. It was, of course, Elton John. And Crocodile Rock. Thanks, everyone. Another one for you tomorrow? Yeah, go on then.

What's Elton John's Crocodile Run? Will it be as easy tomorrow? I don't know. It depends how much of a rush I'm in. I got some Pretenders on the way. We'll be back on the Chain Gang. And in the next hour, the headline hits. But what are we going to pick? We'll find out together then. You've got some great suggestions coming in. Keep them in.

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3: It's midday, I'm Nick Shaw. Plans have been unveiled for more than 20 new business units on the edge of Market Harborough. The development is earmarked for around 3 acres of land off Northampton Road and would see units of varying sizes created across 5 buildings. A 64-space car park is also included in the proposals for land within Compass Point Business Park, with the units to be suitable for storage and distribution, as well as light industrial purposes. The Conservative leader will claim there's a fight for the soul of the nation later. Kemi Badenoch's party conference speech is also expected to include a pledge to halve employers' national insurance on youth jobs if the Tories return to power. Labour claim the idea and others are fantasy economics, but former Tory MP and Cabinet Minister Michael Gove thinks they could be successful.
4: The document that Kemi Badenoch published this week, The Right Way, makes it clear that she wants to be judged on the effect of policies, on the incentive she creates, not the vibes or the good intentions that may be associated with any particular announcement.
3: Police are appealing for witnesses and dashcam footage after a fatal motorcycle crash in South Kilworth. A man in his 60s died and a passenger was seriously injured when a red Honda bike left Walcott Road just after 3 p.m. on Monday. Anyone who saw the motorbike before the crash is asked to contact officers. There's a warning the government's expected to miss its cancer waiting times commitment in England by more than 3 years. The National Cancer Plan committed to meeting a target of 85% of patients receiving treatment within 62 days of an urgent referral by March 2029. Sophia Lowes is from Cancer Research UK.
5: The government have published their National Cancer Plan last year, which was a great first step. But publishing a plan is not a job done. We need action across many areas of cancer care. And without urgent action, too many patients are going to continue to face long waits for vital care.
3: The government says it doesn't take into account future changes and improvements it's delivering through the National Cancer Plan. The unveiling of a new sculpture in Market Harborough has been delayed because it's not yet lighting up. The 3-metre-tall steel artwork has been at the Friendship Park on Northampton Road for more than 3 months, but remains fenced off. The council says issues with the electricity connection are to blame, and it's working to resolve them. And IKEA's joined the pre-loved market and launched an online platform for second-hand furniture. The Swedish retail giant says items will cost around 60% less than when bought new.
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3: Cloudy with outbreaks of rain through lunchtime should start to die away as we head through this afternoon, though. Highs for South Leicestershire and North Northants, 12 Celsius.
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1: With Everest Lounge in Market Harborough, we've got a surprise on the way. Curious? You should be. All will be revealed soon.
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1: 10 till 1 with Home Instead, your local care provider. If you or a loved one are considering live-in care, talk to Lucy on Harbour 540 3.

great suggestion by Keith in Kettering then for our headline hit. Sorry, Kettering. I said Kettering then. I'm sounding posh again. Our headline hit story today. Scientists have unveiled a groundbreaking mind-reading AI that can recreate images simply by scanning your brain. And what you're thinking about, it can recreate them. That is scary, isn't it? So always on my mind. Great suggestion. And this from Karen. Miss Anderson. Well, we're living in a bit of Jamiroquai.

Virtual insanity, it will be, yeah. AI reading your brain. How long before they can actually read your thoughts and everything else and then transmit them to somebody else? So, all these data leaks, shall we? We can't even keep your shopping safe these days, can you? They know what dresses you've been buying these days. Never mind AI. Great suggestion by Colin Jay, who was in here doing something, I don't know, was it preparing for a show? I'm not sure, but he said, well, if they scan mine in your brain, they'll probably find this. A blank space, which is that's completely right. Great suggestion, Colin.

0: Yep, I think a brain scan on a lot of people I know would probably find some blank space, but not me and Colin. So thanks, Colin, for your suggestion. So, AI reading your mind and recreating what you're thinking on and generating pictures from it as well. That could be quite disturbing, couldn't it? Thanks for your suggestions so far.
1: And I'll write your name.
0: Taylor Swift, of course. And I was trying to think of that. I had to ask Colin, what is the song that goes, if you could read my mind? Of course, it's Gordon Lightfoot, isn't it?

0: perfect. More suggestions coming in for our headlined hits then. Yeah, Kim coming in. The story is the AI thing then. They're going to try, they've already developed AI that can recreate images. You think of an image, the AI can recreate it. I mean, it's not got the composition and colour bang on yet, but it knows what you're thinking. That is a scary thing, isn't it?
1: It's the Dave Smith Show's headline hits.
0: Sue suggested, well, a couple of songs, but one of them was this. Picture This and Blondie, then. Good excuse to play this. Kylie, Basement Jacks, all on the way. You can guess what they are.

0: Yeah, I can picture this, and Kate's been on as well. She said, what about this song here? Because this, well, it does, if you think about it. It's all a bit Frankensteinish, isn't it? You know, they're kind of reading your mind and scanning your brain and everything else. Who knows? They might be cloning us soon, like that sheep. Could you imagine? Two of me? I don't think so.
1: Pointless.
0: No, exactly. Definitely.

0: my door. Tell them Boris sent you. Then you can monster mash.
1: Thanks for your suggestions and that from Kate then. Well, is AI going too far these days? I don't know. I say, as it's used, is it? You know, I can turn my grandson into Buzz Lightyear the other day. He was quite impressed with that. Oh, that's great, Grandad. Yeah. But I'm not sure about scanning your brain. A mind-reading AI, you know, sort of getting a bit Terminator, isn't it?
2: Affirmative.
1: Yeah. I've got some Kylie on, but we're going to have to play some adverts first. But I'll tell you what AI is good at, making jingles like this.

0: Thanks to Karen on Post and Fence as well. We'll get some Kylie on in a sec, but, you know, the penultimate one is Basement Jacks, of course. Where's Your Head At? Another... Well, we'll do it on Friday, because don't forget tomorrow, it's... Oh, yeah.
1: Dave Smith's Lost the Plot.
0: That's back, isn't it? It's Thursday already.

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7: 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Home Instead, because there's nowhere quite like home.

know, I find myself saying things like my grandma used to be, and you know, you think I'm getting old, aren't I? But apparently, kids are now using the term maxing. Maxing, yeah. What my grandkids are saying. To describe everything they do a lot. So brushing your hair is now, I'm just looks maxing. You what? Looks maxing? Eating a chicken salad is now protein maxing. And apparently nodding off is sleep maxing. 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I can do that, yeah. For adults, someone who's making payments by bank transfer is now max maxing, or wearing raincoats is max maxing. Maybe that then. Yeah.

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Genesis. Nico, we don't have that track by Rudimental. I will get it on my to-get list for you. Anything else we can get for you, squeeze in between now and one, let me know. If you're in town at the weekend, Saturday in particular then, Harbour Busk is going to be bringing live music to the heart of Market Harbour. On Saturday then, performers entertaining the crowds under the old grammar school. So if you're in town, the event's on from 12 until 4. 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And if you are in town on Saturday and you're walking, wandering past the old grammar school, thinking, oh, that sounds lovely, that. Don't forget, chuck a few coins in the hat then if you can. Well, good luck to all the buskers taking part. Take the-

0: Divine Comedy then. Love Inc. and You're a Superstar on the way for Nico at Wilton Mill. Hope everybody's well there. That's actually my text alert on my phone. Tracy will look around. Just sounds like that. No, not Dance Yourself, Dizzy, the other one. Anyway, stand by for the Mole Train. He's on the way after me at 1 till 3. Becca and Quizzy on with the home run as usual. I'm still trying to guess what the word was the other day. I can never get her quizzes. I should just do what everybody else Googles, don't they? No, I did get the thing the other day where the peregrine falcon roosting thing on top of Symington Building. I got that. I think that's the only one I've ever got, Becca. So anyway, I should be listening this afternoon. No work again today, so I've got to go home and slave over a soldering iron. So I should be listening this day. After that, it's Wednesday, isn't it? So it's Paul Hartshorn. He's going to be on with the Duck this afternoon. Well, to this evening then, between 6 and 9, and then from 9 till 11, it's going to be Darren Hart. That's the way it looks the rest of the day. I'll get some Martin Garrix and you too, Fireflies, next for you.
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0: Nick's on the way with the latest news from around the world and around the corner as well. He gets everywhere, doesn't he?
1: He does.
0: Whatever you're doing for the rest of your Wednesday, have a lovely afternoon. I'll see you tomorrow. From

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3: It's 1 o'clock, I'm Nick Shaw. Plans have been unveiled for more than 20 new business units on the edge of Market Harborough. Grant Lush has more.
4: The development is earmarked for around 3 acres of land off Northampton Road and will see units of varying sizes created across 5 buildings. They would be suitable for storage and distribution, as well as light industrial purposes. A 64-space car park is also included in the proposals for the land within Compass Point Business Park, next to the town's Enterprise Centre. The applicant says the development would support short-term construction jobs, as well as long-term skilled employment opportunities once the site is operational. Harborough District Council will consider the plans.
3: Police are investigating a burglary at a house near Market Harborough during which 2 sets of car keys were stolen. It happened on Gallowfield Road near Gartry just before 2:30 yesterday morning. No cars were taken and officers say inquiries into the incident are continuing. Kemi Badenoch warned Britain is running out of money and time in her closing speech at the Conservative Party conference in Birmingham. She confirmed employers would pay less national insurance on under-25s if her party regains power. The Tory leader also hit out at Labour's record in government.
5: No common sense, addicted to welfare, drowning our country in debt, choking our economy with taxes, stifling every innovation with regulation. Conference, enough is enough. The country deserves better and we are going to give them better.
3: Mrs. Badenoch also repeated her pledge not to do a deal with Reform UK. Royal Mail says a transformative plan will see them cut 2,500 jobs, mostly in head office and support function roles. Bosses say it's because of declining letter volumes and surging demand for parcel deliveries. A new sculpture in Market Harborough has been left behind a fence for more than 3 months because its lighting is still not working. The 3-metre steel artwork is at the Friendship Park on Northampton Road. The District Council says issues with the lighting connection have delayed the official unveiling and it's working as quickly as possible to resolve them. And IKEA's joined the Pre-Loved Market and launched an online platform for second-hand furniture. The Swedish retail giant says items will cost around 60% less than when bought new.
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3: Cloudy with outbreaks of rain through lunchtime should start to die away as we head through this afternoon, though. Highs for South Leicestershire and North Northants, 12 Celsius.
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1: With Everest Lounge in Market Harborough, we've got a surprise on the way. Curious? You should be, or will be revealed soon.
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Well, here we go. It's another halfway stage of a working week. Very good afternoon to you here on 102.3 HFM. And we are the station that's very, very proud to be broadcasting live from our studios here in Market Harbour, serving across the regions of course, South Leicestershire and North Northamptonshire. Very good afternoon to you. Bit of a change in the weather today. Definitely no shorts today. Been a little bit. I've seen a few umbrellas out earlier, actually. Anyway, just reminding you, serving across those regions, South Leicestershire, North Northamptonshire, good afternoon to you. I'll be taking you through the lunch break into the early part of the afternoon, taking your requests, your dedications, your special birthday messages, or anything else you may have in line. And also an opportunity for you to get your golden oldies to me, and you can do that with the contact details. I'll let you know in just a moment, just to remind you. So with the golden oldies, it'll be a couple of tracks that you'd like to hear back to back, or a couple of tracks that you haven't heard for a while on the radio, and I'll do those for you, no problem. Happy birthday to you, October the 7th. Rolling on once again, aren't we? Halfway stage through the week. Now, is anybody going to be honest out there and said they put their heating on? Probably can't afford to do it, can we? Yes. Anyway, got some great music lined up for you here. And don't forget, you can get in touch via the iPhone or Android app. Direct here to the studio, studioharbourfm.co.uk. And reminding you, the Dog and Bone, of course, 464-666 there. Big thanks, Smithy. Back tomorrow at 10, breezy and bright. In the meantime, a little bit of Simple Minds for you.

13 after 1 here on the Lunchtime Show. Very good afternoon to you with Molly here till the 3 o'clock hour. And we've got, I'll give you fair warning today on the brain teasers as well, because some of the brain teasers coming up this week have a little bit of a quirkiness in there. So just be careful when you answer them here on the International Legendary Brain Teaser coming up. Madness. All for the sun and the rain. Well, had a little bit of rain. Settled the dust today, at least, didn't it?

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0: Wow, that was London Calling, back to the year of 1987. And, well, we've got requests coming in as well. So don't forget, if you like that request or dedication, go to her. Hi to Lady Kate. She says, Molly, would you get me through the afternoon and play me a song that I love to hear from ELO? And she says, if you can play that for me, that will make my day.
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1: Chris Jones's Sunday Bit in the Middle. From 11 a.m. You know it makes sense.

0: Well, there we are, Lady Kate. I hope you enjoyed that one. A bit of Strange Magic there by ELO all those years ago here on HFM. Heading up to the 1:30 news headlines, and after that we will be revealing today's brain teaser as well, and reminding you that a little bit of quirk in the next few ones that we've got coming up. So stay with us. On to the news at 1:30.
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2: Plans have been unveiled for more than 20 new business units on the edge of Market Harbour. Kemi Badenoch announced a Conservative government will scrap inheritance tax on family homes. Police are investigating a burglary at a house near Market Harbour during which two sets of car keys were stolen. Unions claim they've been reassured no frontline workers will lose their jobs in Royal Mail's plan to axe 2,500 positions. The unveiling of a new sculpture in Market Harbour Town Centre has been delayed because it's not yet lighting up. And the weather. Cloudy with outbreaks of rain continuing this afternoon. Should start to die away towards tea time. Highs for South Leicestershire and North Northants, 12 Celsius. That's the latest. More news at 2 o'clock.
0: Well, thank you, Nick. And, just reminding you that if you've got that local news story you want to get in touch, all you need to do is email those details over to our news team and somebody will come back to you there. Don't forget a contact detail or email address. Right, we're nearly ready for...

0: yesterday's brain teaser. Well, it comes from the heat of the midday sun. Won't see any of that today, I can assure you. Jumping plane, having fun across the ground, a dance and blur. Neither stone nor beast nor him or her. There we, so, of course, it was heat haze. You know, when you look from a distance there and you sort of got your eye level there to the horizon, you can see it, can't you? Or even off, sometimes off cars and vehicles as well. Well, Lady Kate, although you had your request, you had the custard crown yesterday. So well done to you at number 8. Richie C at 7. Hi, Steve there over in Desborough. Well done, mate. Hello, me duck. Jen in at 5. Sir Michael Hewitt at 4. In the top 3, Don West. Followed by 2, Thirsty Kirsty. And Ted B, very, very quick on the mark. Ted, now listen, you've got to be quick today to work this one out if you want to stay there at the top, because somebody's going to pip you at the post, I'm sure. Okay, so the clue that went with yesterday's wire was ripples in the distance. There we are, that was the clue. Okay, so are you ready? Phones, texts, emails, anything else you can get in touch with. And think carefully before you give the answer to this one. Right, there's 10 copycats on a fence. 4 jump off. How many copycats are they left? There we are. Can you work your maths out for that one? Okay. 10 copycats on a fence. 4 jump off. How many copycats are there left? You know what to do now, don't you?
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0: Well, back to the year of 83, of course. Late great Dolly there with Kenny Rogers. It's a nice duo song, isn't it? 22 minutes to the 2 o'clock hour here on HFM. And recapping on today's brain teaser, they are 10 copycats on a fence, 4 jump off. How many cats are there left? Okay, work that one out and you'll get yourself named and framed. So 10 copycats on a fence and 4 jump off. How many cats would they be left?
1: The local What's On Guide.
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0: haven't heard that for back to the year of 1962. There was Mr. Ray, the late great Ray Charles, of course. He was is one of the most influential musicians of the 20th century, I would say.
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in town. Lovely stuff there, Ed Sheeran, of course. And anyway, it is, just in case you haven't realised, it's halfway stage of the working week, October the 7th, and, well, it looks like the rain stopped at last. Well, I don't see much sunshine, but anyway. So, there's 10 copycats, they're on a fence. 4 jump off. How many cats are there left? There we are, so we need to work out a little bit of mathematics. Be careful what you answer there. So, 10 copycats on a fence. 4 of them jump off. How many cats are there left? You've got to work those maths out.

0: Oh, good stuff there. And 1974 there with Neil Sedaka. Right, we're heading
1: up. We love all things local. We are HFM.

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3: It's 2 o'clock. I'm Nick Shaw. The Market Harborough Chamber of Trade and Commerce says there must be road improvements alongside plans to create 20 new business units on the edge of the town. The development is earmarked for around 3 acres of land off Northampton Road, with the units to be suitable for storage and distribution, as well as light industrial purposes. Gareth Thomas is the Chamber's president.
4: Hopefully those businesses will come to fruition. We'll get a good opportunity for that local business growth. But at the same time, we'll also get some improvement in the road systems locally and the traffic management.
3: Police are appealing for information after a burglary at a house near Market Harborough. Two sets of car keys were stolen during the incident on Gallowfield Road near Gartry just before 2:30 yesterday morning. Officers say no cars were taken, though. Unions claim they've been reassured no frontline workers will lose their jobs in Royal Mail's plan to axe 2,500 positions. It won't involve compulsory redundancies either. Kemi Badenoch ended her second Conservative Party conference as leader with a surprise promise.
5: Passing on your home to your family is one of the most human instincts. So, conference, the next Conservative government will legislate so nobody will ever pay inheritance tax on their family home.
3: She's told members in Birmingham couples would also be able to leave an additional £1 million tax-free to their loved ones if her party regained power. The Tory leader also accused Labour of being reckless with spending and repeated her promise not to unite with Reform UK. Harborough District Council says it's working to resolve issues holding up the official unveiling of a new sculpture in Market Harborough. The 3-metre steel artwork, which is set to light up after dark, has been at the Friendship Park on Northampton Road for more than 3 months, but remains behind a fence. Issues relating to the electricity connection are responsible for the delay. And in rugby, Leicester Tigers hooker Finn Theobald Thomas has been forced to retire immediately on medical grounds at the age of 23. No details have been given about the nature of the issue, but Theobald Thomas has called the decision incredibly difficult to accept. Tigers head coach Jeff Parling says he's gutted that a promising rugby journey has been cut short.
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3: Cloudy with outbreaks of rain as we head through this afternoon. Should dry out by tea time though, when a few brighter spells are expected. Highs for South Leicestershire and North Northants, 12 Celsius.
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2: Moley.

that was their generation. Back to the year of 1965. Well, we're back into the second hour. It's got our brain teaser to recap on and see whether you've managed to work it out. I did say it was a little bit of a thing. Also, a bit of golden oldies as well. So if you've got a couple of songs you'd like to hear back-to-back, well done to you. Hi to Paula. Very happy Wednesday to you, Paula. Hope you're okay and not too dismal about the weather. We've had a good run, haven't we, really? Are you ready for love? That's what I say.

0: Well, that was Take You Back in Time there with Martha Reeves, and it went to Ready for Love there, of course, best known for the lead singer in the Martha and the Vandellas. I remember seeing her so many, many years ago as just Martha Reeves there in Leicester, and to say the least, she was a fantastic singer there. Also reminding you, you've still got an opportunity to get your golden oldies to me as well between now and the next sort of 20-25 minutes. So if you've got a couple of songs you like to hear back to back, just get in touch and I will do my best to play those for you as well. Also got more great music coming up. Somebody's asked for a little bit of Sam Cooke. We've got birthday celebrations coming up too here, and we'll fit those in the next 10 minutes or so.
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the Motown songs there, up there with I think it was one of the best that came out for that time in 1971. Of course, that was reissued by the Elgins there and there. Well, it is birthday time, and well, we've got birthday celebrations as well. So coming up, and especially for Lee. Hi, Lee, and a very, very happy birthday to you from Kate, if. And Noah and Oak and all the family there, and just hope you're celebrating whatever you're doing today. And I want to just say, just have a beer from all of us here at HFM. So very happy birthday. And I've got a message in to say, could I play the Stranglers for you, especially for you, mate.

0: back in the years of 74, 75. And then that hit single there in 82. Lee, you're a man of the moment there. Very happy birthday to you from me and all your family as well. Have a lovely day, mate, whatever you're doing.
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0: Well, heading on with Rick Astley, Waiting on You. Made a real comeback, didn't he? It really has. Did a bit of radio DJ.

they did so much, didn't they, really? There, Mr. Fogarty there, of course, with Creedence Clearance Crew Revival. Well, I heard today earlier that there's Erasure have made a comeback. They've just got a new album out, so we'll hopefully have some of those tracks on our system very soon. But in the meantime, we're going to play a little bit of this, just to remind you of all those years back to 1988.

0: Well, that takes you back to us there with from the year of the 80s there. And we're going to continue with the 80s, actually, for a couple of tracks there for some golden oldies that I've selected today. Because we're running out of time now with that. Well, we've got the first one, which is, of course, Foreigner there, back to the year of 1981. And following on with that, with Lionel Richie, 1983. So two songs there, back to back there from the 1980s there, filmed in.
1: Mowley's Golden Oldies.
0: And you can do exactly the same, and I will be looking for two for tomorrow. If you want to get in touch, just drop me a line here at the studio, and you can pick the year if you want, or you can just pick a couple of songs off your playlist, or a couple of songs that you haven't heard before. So I hope you enjoy these two that I've selected today here on HFM.
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Ah, the incredible Lionel Richie there, back to the 83 year, ahead of that. Foreigner from 81. Yeah, the two golden years with our golden oldies today chosen. Right, time for a little bit of this.

0: Right, let's have a look at Harborough Busk is bringing live music to the Market Harbour on Saturday. Performers entertaining of the crowds under the old grammar school there. The event is on from 12 noon until 4 p.m. It's being organised by the Harbour Affairs with money raised to help towards the Market Harbour Christmas Fair later in the year. A bit more information on that if you want to visit the website. That's the local community charity events. Just click that events option on our homepage and then obviously you'll find out a bit more information there as well. Well, if you fancy putting up your general knowledge to the test while raising money for a good cause, there's a charity quiz coming up at the Roebuck in Harborough on Monday from 7 p.m. That's next Monday, of course. Entry is £5 per person. Cash prizes will be up for grabs there, and all the proceeds from that even will go to the Children's Society, supporting its work with children and young people. Moving over to Lubbingham, the Heritage Group is welcoming back Dr. Colin Cohen for a fascinating talk on history and architecture of social housing. That's taking place at the Lubbingham Village Hall on Tuesday, the 13th of October. That's next Tuesday, of course, all off at 7:30. Admission for that is £2 for members, £4 for non-members. And if you've got a charity event or a community event you would like us to promote and let everyone else know about it, all you need to do is send those details through to events at harbourfm.co.uk. We'll do the rest for you.
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9: Holy moly!

Well, that's the late, great, of course, Olivia Newton-John there. And It's Not For You, back in the year of 71, I think that was it. All right, we're going with last chance on today's Brain Tease, so don't forget to get caught out on this one. Well, there was 10, there were copycats, they were sitting on a fence, and 4 of them jumped off. So how many cats were they left? Okay, that's all we're looking for. We're looking for that number today, and that will get you named and framed in Molly's Brain Teaser. HFM.

0: Well, that's it from me on this Wednesday lunchtime. Thanks for lending your ears for the last couple of hours there, reminding you that Becca's on the airways after three news with the travel news on the home run. Keep your head what's happening on the buses, on the trains and also on the roads as well. Six tonight, the alternate week for Mr. Paul Hartshorn, and of course he'll be bringing his ducks along, quacking away there. And on the late show from 9 is Darren Hart. Music throughout the night from 11 into Thursday morning's breakfast show. Of course, Mr. Dave Irving. Wake you up at 7. Okay, so here we go with today's news. That's a bit of a quirk. There were 10 copycats on the fence. 4 jumped off. How many cats were left? Well, you're probably thinking, well, could it be 6? But there was none. They all copied each other, didn't they? It really is. So it was none were left on the fence. Okay. Anyway, Richie C, you can have the Custard Crown today. Just for all your glory at number 7. Jed B will give you that at 6. Sandra and Rob at Newman at 5. Samarki at 4. Stuart's at 6. 3. Steve, well done to you, mate, over in Desborough at number 2. And, well, a change in the number 1 spot there. Hello, me duck, Jen. Well done, Jen. And she got it right, didn't you? So, hello, me duck, there at 1. With that answer, of course, there were none left on the fence there. And with that, I'll wish you a lovely Wednesday afternoon, whatever you're doing. If you're at work, try and enjoy the music from HFM coming up after 3, and I'll catch you tomorrow at 1. Bye for now.
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5: It's 3 o'clock. I'm Nick Shaw. Police are investigating a burglary at a house near Market Harborough during which 2 sets of car keys were stolen. It happened on Gallowfield Road near Gartree just before 2:30 yesterday morning. No cars were taken and officers say inquiries into the incident are continuing. Kemi Badenoch announced reforms to inheritance tax if the Conservatives win the next election. Closing her party's conference, the Tory leader promised to remove it on family homes, but stopped short of abolishing it altogether. She says they'll also allow couples to leave an additional £1 million tax-free. Here's the reaction from delegates in Birmingham.
6: I am going ka-ching because that is going to affect us personally, which is fantastic.
7: It's the best I'd ever heard, and it promises so much of the future for everyone in the country. I thought it was tremendous.
8: I think they're going to start to see that we are back and we are here to win and fix the country.
5: Labour claims the Tories haven't changed, while Reform UK say they've chickened out of doing anything big. The Market Harborough Chamber of Trade and Commerce says highway improvements will be needed if plans for more than 20 new business units on the edge of the town go ahead. The units are proposed for land off Northampton Road, with space for storage, distribution and light industrial businesses. Gareth Thomas is the Chamber's president.
9: The Chamber would be really keen to see new facilities and make them available at affordable rates to local businesses, but it's got to come hand in hand with better transport management as well.
5: Royal Mail says a transformative plan will see them cut 2,500 jobs, mostly in head office and support function roles. Bosses say it's because of declining letter volumes and surging demand for parcel deliveries. A new sculpture in Market Harborough has been left behind a fence for more than 3 months because its lighting is still not working. The 3-metre steel artwork is at the Friendship Park on Northampton Road. The District Council says issues with the lighting connection have delayed the official unveiling, and it's working as quickly as possible to resolve them. And IKEA's joined the Pre-Loved Market and launched an online platform for second-hand furniture. The Swedish retail giant says items will cost around 60% less than when bought new.
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5: Cloudy with outbreaks of rain as we head through this afternoon, but should die away towards tea time with even some brighter spells expected. Staying cool though, highs for South Leicestershire and North Northants, 12 Celsius.
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3: With Everest Lounge in Market Harborough, we've got a surprise on the way. Curious? You should be, or will be revealed soon.
5: That's the latest. There's more local news on HFM's website.
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10: Taking a look at the situation and about on those roads for you today. There has been a lot of rain, so do watch out for that surface water and take extra care. Starting on the B576, Desborough Road in Rothwell is still closed for repairs to a burst water main. As a result, there is queuing traffic and congestion on the A6 bypass. That's approaching the Fallow Road Junction near Rothwell, stretching towards the A14 Junction as drivers divert around the closure. In Market Harborough, you can still expect that queuing traffic on Rockingham Road and Gores Lane, as the three-way temporary traffic lights have replaced the main signals there for junction improvement work, which is ongoing until November. And on the A4304, Coventry Road, Brookfield Road and Lubbenham Hill, the signals there for Leicestershire Highways are ongoing until the 20th of November. Griffin Road in Braybrook, the road closure there for Northamptonshire Highways is ongoing until Friday. Farndon Road, Great Oxenden, the two-way signals there for National Grid, it's the last day of those today. And Colton Road, Kibworth, Harcourt, there's a road closure for Severn Trent, which is ongoing until tomorrow. And High Street, Fleckney, the road closure there for Severn Trent is ongoing until Friday. Everything else looking okay so far this Wednesday afternoon. I'll be keeping close eyes on everything throughout the home run. But if you find there's something that I'm not talking about that it should be, because it is affecting any journey you're taking in any way, and it is safe and legal to get in touch with me to let me know what's happening, which you might want to do by phone if it's safe and legal to do so, on Harborough 464 666. I will share that travel information with everybody else.
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Chaka Khan and Sia, that's Cool You Down on HFM. The Home Run. Becca Robertson. Hello, good afternoon, and a very warm welcome along to the Wednesday afternoon Home Run with me, Becca Robertson. What a rainy day. Oh, if you're out and about, do take extra care. It's not nice today. We've done half the walk we'd normally done. Do, even. I'll be with you until 6 o'clock this evening, saying a huge thank you firstly to Moley for this afternoon's Mole Train. He will, of course, be back with you tomorrow with the legendary brain teaser, your golden oldies and your song requests. Lots of banter, lots of information going on there. Make sure you're on board the Thursday Mole Train by one tomorrow then. It is the Home Run with me, Becca. I'm keeping very close eyes on the traffic and travel for you this afternoon. Aside from that, we continue to play some great music for you on the radio. You are more than welcome to get involved with your song requests. We like you to keep in touch. I do. It's very nice if you can. There's other reasons for you to do so. Ways you can keep in touch with the show: by phone, it's Harborough 464666. Email is studio@harborfm.co.uk. If you prefer to text us, keep that message nice and short. All you need to do is start it with HFM, leave a space, type the rest of the message, remember to include your name, send it on to 64466. 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If you search your stores for Harborough FM, you will be able to find that. We've got another anagram with its clue for you this afternoon. We are looking for those classic children's tales, those titles. Three Little Pigs so far, and The Princess and the Pea. That's what we've revealed. What will be today's? There's 20 points up for grabs once again, and we will open up those lines in just under 10 minutes' time. We have another What's That Word in the Middle. And today, the label on it is It Took a While. Yeah, It Took a While. That was Chris Jones's conclusion when the two words were presented to him in reception a little earlier. He got there, though. He did get the answer. So we'll see how you get on with that when we open up the lines at 25 past four today. I also have the third clue for what we're on the lookout for in HFM's area. I think it's a helpful one. I think it's a helpful one. I'm full of hope. So see if you can get those suggestions in and work out what it is that we're looking for in HFM's area. I'll share that with you in just a few moments' time.

0: Donna Summer on HFM. Hello to Richie. He's been on something by Shwaddy Waddy this afternoon, he's asked for. I've gone for When. I hope that's okay. That's coming up next for you.
1: It's the home runs. What we're on the lookout for in HFM's area this week.
0: Well, it's midweek and we do have another clue to share with you. The third clue of the week. We opened up the lines for this on Monday. They will remain open on this show whilst I'm on air until Friday afternoon at 25 to 6. We are on the lookout for something in HFM's area once again. Could be absolutely anything. It will be something local. Those clues are quite lengthy this week. They're more like greeting card messages. So they have been published on the show's Facebook page. That's the Harbour FM Home Run with Becca Robertson. Two clues are there already. The third one will appear at 25 past three this afternoon, and that's what will happen when we reveal the fourth one tomorrow and the fifth and final clue on Friday. Two clues shared so far. We started with Monday's clue. Here's wishing you neighbours, both prickly and small, a welcoming pathway with room for them all. May those needing shelter find somewhere to roam and discover your streets are a wonderful home. Your second clue was shared yesterday. May all the good you started continue to grow and brighten the lives of the people you know. Though you're not very old, you've achieved quite a lot by making the very best of each little plot. So there are your two clues so far. We've ruled out a few things based on your suggestions. So this week, we're not looking for Leicestershire Wildlife Hospital in Kibworth. It's not the Leicestershire and Rutland Wildlife Trust, the allotments at Little Bowden, the James Adler Nature Reserve, Harborough in Bloom Volunteers, the Hedgehog Trail starting at St Nicholas Church in Little Bowden, or Foxton Pumpkins. So none of those we've all ruled out so far this week. Keep the suggestions coming in. Your third clue then. May your future be buzzing with reasons to smile. Just west of Harborough by roughly 2 miles, where small winged travellers can follow a line. You've made their surroundings especially fine. So that is clue number three. What are we on the lookout for in HFM's area this week? Does that one help you? May your future be buzzing with reasons to smile. Just west of Harborough by roughly 2 miles, where small winged travellers can follow a line, you've made their surroundings especially fine.
1: 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Contact the Home Run with your guesses now. Across South Leicestershire and North Northampton.

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0: Let's get those lines open for the anagram. I think there are some guesses coming through for what we're on the lookout for in HFM's area, so we will get to those, I promise. Let's get you shuffling some letters around as well, though. So Once Upon a Time is the theme for anagrams with their clues this week, which means we are turning back the pages. Each anagram reveals the title of a classic children's tale many of us will remember from our childhood. On Monday, we discovered the Three Little Pigs, and yesterday, Apprehends Anesthetic, spelt the US way, gave you all the letters you needed, and the clue was a tiny green vegetable hidden beneath a huge pile of mattresses proves whether someone is truly royal. Princess and the Pea yesterday. 20 points up for grabs for solving anagrams with their clues each day. For those that like to accumulate the points, you can work your way up to 100 points by a Friday afternoon. Now, any points you earn during the week gives you bragging rights, and I will give you some nice mentions on the radio. And we always say you can grab as many or as few points as you would like. On 20 points, having solved one of our anagrams, in fact, yesterday's, finding the Princess and the Pea, Mark Field, Donna and Drew, and Jen, formerly off Hello Me Dog, find our Three Little Pigs answer on Monday on 20 points as well. And then on 40 points, solving both anagrams so far, that's Matt, Yvette, Sandra, Rob and Richie, Sue and Mick and Rich Hewitt. Your anagram this afternoon then is Griped Hag Competitor. So Griped Hag Competitor. That gives you all the letters you will need. So Griped is G-R-I-P-E-D, Griped. And Hag, H-A-G. And Competitor, C-O-M-P-E-T-I-T-O-R. So Griped Hag Competitor. They're your letters. Your clue. A special cooking pot keeps making breakfast until someone remembers the right words to make it stop. So Griped Hag Competitor, they're your letters, and a special cooking pot keeps making breakfast until someone remembers the right words to make it stop. Lines are now open.
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0: Incognito on HFM. Let's get back firstly to what we're on the lookout for this week in HFM's area. We have shared the third clue. Now, these are quite lengthy this week, so they are on the show's Facebook page. That's the Harbour FM Home Run with Becca Robertson. That should now include all three clues so far. May your future be buzzing with reasons to smile, just west of Harborough by roughly 2 miles, where small winged travellers can follow a line. You've made their surroundings especially fine. So that's clue number three. A few things to rule out then. So hello to Jen, formerly off Hello Me Duck. Says, are we looking for the Market Harborough Honey Company? We're not, I'm afraid. And Sue says, is it the pumpkin picking experience at Farnham Fields Farm Shop? It's not, I'm afraid. No, but keep the guesses coming in. Have a go, have a guess. Also, let's get to the anagram. A few of you solving this already. So we have a little clue with that as well. We're looking for those classic children's tales that you might remember from your childhood. So we're looking for the titles. Today's anagram is Griped Hag Competitor. They are all the letters you will need to shuffle around with the clue. A special cooking pot keeps making breakfast until someone remembers the right words to make it stop. Who's solved the anagram so far? Mick and Rich Hewitt, Matt, Yvette, Sandra, Robin, Richie, Sue and Jen, formerly off Hello Me Duck, but we'll keep the lines open till 4:20.
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0: Keeping an eye on those roads for you this Wednesday afternoon, starting with the B576 Desborough Road in Rothwell. That's still closed for repairs to the burst water main. As a result, there is queuing traffic and congestion on the A6 bypass approaching the Fallow Road Junction near the Rothwell. That's stretching towards the A14 Junction as drivers divert around the closure. In Market Harborough, you can still expect that queuing traffic on Rockingham Road and Gores Lane as the three-way temporary traffic lights have replaced the main signals for junction improvement work, which is ongoing until November, and the A4304 Coventry Road, Brookfield Road and Lubbernham Hill. The signals there for Leicestershire Highways ongoing until the 20th of November. Griffin Road, Braybrook, the road closure for Northamptonshire Highways there is ongoing until Friday. Farndon Road, Great Oxenden, two-way signals for National Grid finished today there. Carlton Road, Kibworth Harcourt, there's a road closure for Severn Trent, that's ongoing until tomorrow. And High Street, Fleckney, the road closure there for Severn Trent is ongoing until Friday.
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0: on HFM. Yvette, I'd say the first part of your first answer says exactly what we're looking for in HFM's area this week. Definitely didn't need the second part. It's not the railway line, though, as well. That's something you'd sent through. And Sue, I think you're there, to be honest. I think you're quite specific, leaning towards something specific, but it's the right idea. So, yes, Yvette and Sue, I would say that you have solved the mystery and that you both know what we're on the lookout for in HFM's area this week. Well done.
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0: 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Now, ABBA fans, this one's for you. Get ready for ABBA Sensational Live at Robert Monk Hall, Middle Street in Foxton. 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Doors open at 7pm with the show starting at 7:30. Tickets are just £15 each and all profits go to St Andrew's Church. For tickets, you can call Barry Brown on 07971 690 130. So that's 07971 690 130. 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You can go along to talk, ask questions, share experiences, or simply listen to others who understand. The group meets on the second Saturday of every month, with the next meeting taking place this Saturday from 11am until 1pm at the Market Harbour Methodist Church on Northampton Road. For further details of these

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0: think we needed a bit of summer-sounding tune on the radio. Summer-sounding tune. That's Steps. Hello to Donna. Yes, well done. You've solved the anagram this afternoon. Hello to Don West. I'm so sorry. We're not looking for the Adam's Smile footpath, I'm afraid.
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Dina Carroll on HFM. I need to get you to the news at 4 with Nick Shaw, The Other Side. We'll give you a final call on the anagram this afternoon. Let's get to the news first, though, with Sam Fender and Elton John.

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3: It's 4 o'clock. I'm Nick Shaw. The Market Harbour Chamber of Trade and Commerce says there must be road improvements alongside plans to create 20 new business units on the edge of the town. The development is earmarked for around 3 acres of land off Northampton Road, with the units to be suitable for storage and distribution, as well as light industrial purposes. Gareth Thomas is the Chamber's president.
4: Hopefully those businesses will come to fruition. We'll get a good opportunity for that local business growth. But at the same time, we'll also get some improvement in the road systems locally and the traffic management.
3: Police are appealing for information after a burglary at a house near Market Harbour. Two sets of car keys were stolen during the incident on Gallowfield Road near Gartry just before 2:30 yesterday morning. Officers say no cars were taken, though. Unions claim they've been reassured no frontline workers will lose their jobs in Royal Mail's plan to axe 2,500 positions. It won't involve compulsory redundancies either. Kemi Badenoch ended her second Conservative Party conference as leader with a surprise promise.
5: Passing on your home to your family is one of the most human instincts. So, conference, the next Conservative government will legislate so nobody will ever pay inheritance tax on their family home.
3: She's told members in Birmingham couples would also be able to leave an additional £1 million tax-free to their loved ones if her party regained power. The Tory leader also accused Labour of being reckless with spending and repeated her promise not to unite with Reform UK. Harbour District Council says it's working to resolve issues holding up the official unveiling of a new sculpture in Market Harbour. The 3-metre steel artwork, which is set to light up after dark, has been at the Friendship Park on Northampton Road for more than 3 months, but remains behind a fence. Issues relating to the electricity connection are responsible for the delay. And in rugby, Leicester Tigers hooker Finn Theobald Thomas has been forced to retire immediately on medical grounds at the age of 23. No details have been given about the nature of the issue, but Theobald Thomas has called the decision incredibly difficult to accept. Tigers head coach Jeff Parling says he's gutted that a promising rugby journey has been cut short.
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3: Lightening up a little as we head through towards this evening, should stay dry now too. Tomorrow's looking much better than today with plenty of sunny intervals after a cool start to the day. Dry in highs of 14.
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6: Taking a look at those roads for you this afternoon. Starting on the B576 Desborough Road in Rothwell, are still closed to repairs for a burst water main. As a result, there is queuing traffic and congestion on the A6 bypass approaching the Fallow Road junction near Rothwell, stretching towards the A14 junction as drivers divert around the closure. In Market Harbour, you can still expect that queuing traffic on Rockingham Road and Gores Lane as the three-way temporary temporary traffic lights have replaced the main signals for junction improvement work, which is ongoing until November. And on the A4304 Coventry Road, Brookfield Road and Lubbenham Hill, the signals there for Leicestershire Highways are ongoing until the 20th of November. Griffin Road in Braybrook, the road closure for Northamptonshire Highways is ongoing until Friday. Farndham Road in Great Oxenden, two-way signals for National Grid, they finish today there. Colton Road in Kibworth Harcourt, the road closure for Severn Trent is ongoing until tomorrow. And on High Street Fletney, the road closure for Severn Trent there is ongoing until Friday.
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New from Erasure. That's Wings of Love, and it starts the second hour of today's Home Run Off with me, Becca Robertson. I'm with you until 6 o'clock this evening. Well, it's Wednesday afternoon, which means we are up to clue number three for our mystery this week. Can you solve the mystery? We're on the lookout for something in HFM's area. Could be absolutely anything. I'm promising you once again, it is something local. Your third clue: may your future be buzzing with reasons to smile. Just west of Harborough by roughly 2 miles, where small winged travellers can follow a line, you've made their surroundings especially fine. So that is clue number three. A few things to rule out then: Leicestershire Wildlife Hospital in Kibworth, Leicestershire and Rutland Wildlife Trust, the allotments at Little Bowden, the James Adler Nature Reserve, Harborough in Bloom Volunteers, the Hedgehog Trail starting at St Nicholas Church, Little Bowden. It's not Foxton Pumpkins either, or Market Harborough Honey Company. We've also ruled out pumpkin picking experience at Farnham Fields Farm Shop, the railway line and Adam's Mile footpath. But Yvette and Sue, you are close enough for me. Yes, you know what we're on the lookout for in HFM's area this week. Let's give you a final call on the Becca's Scrambled Words anagram, which Drew has also solved today. Well done. Once upon a time is the theme, which means we're turning back the pages. Each anagram reveals the title of a classic children's tale many of us will remember from our childhood. So far, discovering this week the Three Little Pigs and also the Princess and the Pea. Your anagram today is Griped Hag Competitor. So that's Griped, G-R-I-P-E-D, Griped. Hag, H-A-G, and Competitor, C-O-M-P-E-T-I-T-O-R. So Griped Hag Competitor, they're the letters you need. With the clue, a special cooking pot keeps making breakfast until someone remembers the right words to make it stop. This is your final call, about 7 minutes until those lines close.

0: That's Genesis with the Land of Confusion on HFM. Hello to Jen, formerly of Hello Me Duck. I was just wondering, is Piper's Piece your guess what we're on the lookout for in HFM's area this week? I'm guessing that is the correct one because you've got the title. You've got the book title. Lines have now closed for the anagram for Becca's Scrambled Words. We are looking within those anagrams to reveal the title of a classic children's tale many of us will remember from our childhood, such as The Three Little Pigs, which we've discovered so far, and also The Princess and the Pea. This afternoon's anagram was Griped Hag Competitor. They were all the letters you needed to shuffle around with the clue. A special cooking pot keeps making breakfast until someone remembers the right words to make it stop. It was the magic porridge pot today. It was, and it all went down the street, that porridge. It kept producing and producing and producing, and yeah. So that was the sort of thrust of the story until they found the way and the magic words to make it stop. And then they could sort of have porridge on tap whenever they wanted. But it wasn't so good when it was flooding the streets, I don't think. Anyway, so how are those points looking for those who've solved the anagrams throughout this week so far? Then on 20 points, solving one of our anagrams, I think that was yesterday's, Mark Field. Up to 40 points now, solving today's and another anagram. Jen, formerly off Hello Me Duck, Donna and also Drew. And on 60 points, solving all three anagrams so far, Mick and Rich Hewitt, Matt, Yvette, Sandra, Rob and Richie and Sue. We'll be sharing the fourth anagram with its clue with you tomorrow.
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1: HFM. Wow, the show seems to fly by and we get to this part very quickly. The word in the middle. It took a while. That's what I was told when I was testing this a little early on our very own Chris Jones. He said, Becca, tell them it took a while. So yes, I gave him the two words and yes, he got the answer. He did. So we'll see how you get on. We give you two words looking for a word that would go after the first word, before the second word. It sits very nicely in the middle. Those two words yesterday were social and effect. So we were looking for a word that would go after the word social, before the word effect. We ruled out media, security, side, network, secret, gathering, life, impact, housing, club and climate yesterday. The word that we were looking for that a few of you got was butterfly. So social butterfly and butterfly effect. And that's how it works. Now, there are often alternative words, as yesterday's proved. There are often better answers than the word that I've chosen to be in the middle. However, that's the one we're looking for. We'll keep the lines open till 20 past five on this one. So have a go, have a guess. And if you don't get it right the first time, have another go, have another guess. Today's two words are door and work. So door and work. We're looking for a word that would go after the word door, before the word work. Lines are now open.
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0: are the lovely Westlife on HFM. Lines are now open for What's the Word in the Middle? Door and work are those two words today. Looking for a word that would go after the word door, before the word work. Hello to Donna and also to Pauline and Steve in Desborough. They are saying, is it stop? So door stop and stop work. Oh, I'd love to stop work. I've got some holiday coming up soon. That's going to be great. Not here. I love coming here. And I love my other job, to be fair, but sometimes you just need a bit of a break. So no, it's not stop. I digress. So no, not door stop and stop work, but have another go, have another guess. Well done. First in with the correct answer very quick this afternoon was Steph Webb. Joined by Jen, formerly off Hello Me Duck, Yvette, Sandra, Robin, Richie and Natalie. There is still plenty of time to get in touch. Have a go at the word in the middle. Today we're looking for a word that would go after the word door and before the word work.
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0: We are fast approaching that time of day where things do get a little busier out and about on those roads. If you are making plans for your journeys home, a few things to be aware of. Starting off High Street, Fleckney, the road closure for 7 Trent there is ongoing until Friday. And Colton Road in Kibworth Harcourt, the road closure for 7 Trent there is ongoing until tomorrow. Farndon Road, Great Oxenden, the two-way signals for National Grid, they finish today. Griffin Road in Braybrook, the road closure for Northamptonshire Highways is ongoing until Friday. In Market Harborough, the A4304 Coventry Road, Brookfield Road and Lubbenham Hill, the signals there are for Leicestershire Highways, they're ongoing until the 20th of November. You can still expect that queuing traffic too on Rockingham Road and Gores Lane, as those three-way temporary traffic lights have replaced the main signals there for junction improvement work, which is ongoing until November. Also, the A576 Desborough Road in Rothwell is still closed for repairs to a burst water main. Now, as a result, there is queuing traffic and congestion on the A6 bypass approaching the Fallow Road junction near Rothwell, stretching towards the A14 junction as drivers divert around the closure.
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1: Playing Dr. Feelgood for Andrew this afternoon. How are we getting on with the word in the middle from our Chris Jones? It took a while. That's what he said. It took a while. Door and work are your two words. So the lines remain open till 20 past five. Have a go, have a guess. Looking for a word that would go after the word door, before the word work. Dan also suggesting stop this afternoon. Door stop and stop work. Steph Webb in with the correct answer. Jen formally off. Hello, me duck. Yvette, Sandra, Robin, Richie, Natalie. Now joined by Sue and Andrew too.
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1: 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Now get your thinking caps on for a quiz night at Desborough Heritage Centre with teams of four invited to put their general knowledge to the test. It's taking place it's on Friday, the 16th of October. That's a week on Friday, that's me. At 7pm, it's at the Heritage Centre. And that is on Station Road in Desborough. Entry is £8 per person, which includes a fish or sausage and chip supper. Just give your preference when booking. To reserve your team's place, call 01536 765 734. So that's 01536 765 734. Now you can get ready to hit the dance floor too as Boogie Night comes to the King's Hall on King's Road in Market Harborough with an evening of music and dancing while raising money for a great cause. It's happening on Saturday the 24th of October from 7:30 until 11pm with entry costing £10. All proceeds from the night will go to Andy's Man Club, supporting its work providing peer-to-peer support for men. And also, Harborough Fairs is bringing its autumn fair back to Welland Park in Market Harborough with a full day of family entertainment to enjoy. It is taking place on Sunday the 25th of October from 10:30am until 4pm with free entry.

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0: and Pauline in Desborough. It's not security, I'm afraid. Door security and security work. Also, Phoebe in Desborough. It's not light, door light and light work. But well done to Jacko in Desborough. Is also in with the correct answer there. So we still have time for you to get involved. Have a go, have a guess. Looking for a word that would go after the word door and before the word work today.
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Rick Astley on HFM. Hello to Mick and Rich Hewitt. Mick says, is the word in the middle catch? So that would be door catch, catchwork. It's not, I'm afraid. We will give you a final call on the word in the middle after the news at 5 with Nick Shaw, which we take you to now with Lola Young.

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3: It's 5 o'clock. I'm Nick Shaw. Police are investigating a burglary at a house near Market Harbour during which two sets of car keys were stolen. It happened on Gallowfield Road near Gartree just before 2:30 yesterday morning. No cars were taken and officers say inquiries into the incident are continuing. Kemi Badenoch's announced reforms to inheritance tax if the Conservatives win the next election. Closing her party's conference, the Tory leader promised to remove it on family homes, but stopped short of abolishing it altogether. She says they'll also allow couples to leave an additional £1 million tax-free. Here's the reaction from delegates in Birmingham.
4: I am going ka-ching because that is going to affect us personally, which is fantastic.
5: It's the best I'd ever heard, and it promises so much of the future for everyone in the country. I thought it was tremendous.
6: I think they're going to start to see that we are back and we are here to win and fix the country.
3: Labour claims the Tories haven't changed, while Reform UK say they've chickened out of doing anything big. The Market Harbour Chamber of Trade and Commerce says highway improvements will be needed if plans for more than 20 new business units on the edge of the town go ahead. The units are proposed for land off Northampton Road, with space for storage, distribution and light industrial businesses. Gareth Thomas is the Chamber's president.
7: The Chamber would be really keen to see new facilities and make them available at affordable rates to local businesses, but it's got to come hand in hand with better transport management as well.
3: Royal Mail says a transformative plan will see them cut 2,500 jobs, mostly in head office and support function roles. Bosses say it's because of declining letter volumes and surging demand for parcel deliveries. A new sculpture in Market Harbour has been left behind a fence for more than 3 months because its lighting is still not working. The 3-metre steel artwork is at the Friendship Park on Northampton Road. The District Council says issues with the lighting connection have delayed the official unveiling and it's working as quickly as possible to resolve them. And IKEA's joined the pre-loved market and launched an online platform for second-hand furniture. The Swedish retail giant says items will cost around 60% less than when bought new.
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3: Fairly bright as we head through towards the evening, staying dry now too. Looking to tomorrow after a cool start, plenty of sunny intervals, dry in highs of 14 Celsius.
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8: Taking a look at the situation and about on those roads for you then this Wednesday afternoon. There has been a great deal of rain today, so there will be a lot of surface water. Do take extra care. Also on the B576 Desborough Road in Rothwell, that remains closed for repairs to a burst water main. As a result, there is queuing traffic and congestion on the A6 bypass approaching the Fallow Road Junction near Rothwell, stretching towards the A14 Junction as drivers divert around the closure. In Market Harborough, expect queuing traffic still on Rockingham Road and Gores Lane as the three-way temporary traffic lights have replaced the main signals for junction improvement work, which is ongoing until November. And on the A4304 Coventry Road, Brookfield Road and Lubbernham Hill, the signals there for Leicestershire Highways are ongoing until the 20th of November. Griffin Road in Braybrook, the road closure for Northamptonshire Highways there is ongoing until Friday. Farndham Road in Great Oxenden, the two-way signals for National Grid, they finish today. Carlton Road in Kibworth Harcourt, there's a road closure, that's for Severn Trent, it's ongoing until tomorrow. And if you're heading on the A6 through Kibworth, you will find things are a little slower at this time of day due to volume of traffic. And High Street Fleckney, the road closure there for Severn Trent is ongoing until Friday.
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0: playing Gwen Stefani. That's Swallow My Tears on HFM. The Home Run. Becca Robertson. Here we are then into hour number three. It's the final hour of the Wednesday afternoon Home Run with me, Becca Robertson. I'm with you until 6 o'clock this evening at six. Nick Shaw will take over with the 6 o'clock news. Following that, it is your early evening show. It's Wednesday evening, so who could it be? Steve Watts or Paul Hartshorne? It is the turn of Paul Hartshorne to keep you entertained. Tonight's show features a hook-a-duck quiz every hour with three song hooks and a mystery year. Just after seven, midweek TV memories heads back to the 70s with two detectives, a famous red car, and plenty of car chases. After eight, it's producer Simon Says bringing random facts and the usual studio chaos. And throughout the show, the duck is looking for suggestions for the title of its autobiography. Wow. Oh my goodness, it's taken up writing. The Duck will be here with Paul Hartshorne and producer Simon from 6 until 9. That's your early evening show. Your late evening show, it's Darren Hart. He brings along his record collection and he uses these record players. To the right-hand side of me here in Studio One at HFM, he has a massive musical knowledge. So he's with you till 11. That's the late evening show. That's how we look for the rest of this evening here on HFM. Stay with us. It is still the Home Run with me, Becca. I'm keeping very close eyes on the traffic and travel for you this afternoon. We continue to play some great music on the radio. We are into that final hour, but I'm sure I could shuffle and change things around if you would fancy getting in touch and requesting a song. If we've got it and I can fit it in, I shall do that for you. No problem at all. Before we close the show, around about 25 to 6, I shall run through three clues that have been revealed so far. They are all like greeting card messages this week, so there's three of those so far. Also, they are shown on the Facebook page, the Harbour FM Home Run with Becca Robertson, but I'll run through those plus your suggestions, and we do have correct answers. We do, just a couple, but there is a fourth clue coming your way tomorrow. Jen, formerly off Hello Me Duck, you've registered the guess of the Falconry Centre. It's not, I'm afraid, but we'll get to those clues, those suggestions, and also give credit to those who've solved the mystery so far. Right about 25 to 6. Let's give you a final call on today's Word in the Middle. We have about 7.5 minutes till those lines close. And today, our Chris Jones said it took a while when it was tested a little earlier on him before the show. It took a while. Mick and Rich Hewitt also in with the correct answer. There are a few of you getting this right today. Two words are door and work. So door and work. We've ruled out stop, security, light and catch. We're looking today for a word that would go after the word door, before the word work, sits very nicely in the middle. This is your final call. The Home Run. HFM.
1: 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Or contact her via the

0: Quizzy and I have been clicking away to that. Billy Joel and The Longest Time on HFM. Those lines have now closed.
1: So, what is the word in the middle?
0: Well, it took a while. That was the conclusion from our Chris Jones when we tested the words on him earlier to see if he could find the word in the middle, which he did, but it took a while. Door and work were those two words this afternoon. We were looking for a word that would go after the word door, before the word work, finding that word that sits in the middle, ruling out stop, security, light and catch today. First in with the correct answer was Steph Webb, joined by Jen, formerly off Hello Me Duck, Yvette, Sandra, Robin, Richie, Natalie, Sue, Andrew, Jacko in Desborough, Mick and Rich Hewitt, Drew and Della, and Donna. All knowing that word that I had written down in the middle was frame, door frame, and framework. We shall have another one of those tomorrow.
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2: Plans have been unveiled for more than 20 new business units on the edge of Market Harbour. Kemi Badenoch announced a Conservative government will scrap inheritance tax on family homes. Police are investigating a burglary at a house near Market Harbour during which two sets of car keys were stolen. Unions claim they've been reassured no frontline workers will lose their jobs in Royal Mail's plan to axe 2,500 positions. The unveiling of a new sculpture in Market Harbour Town Centre has been delayed because it's not yet lighting up. And the weather bright as we head through towards this evening, staying dry now too. Tomorrow we'll see plenty of sunny intervals after a cool start, dry too for Thursday in highs of 14. That's the latest more news at 6 o'clock.
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0: Taking a look at the situation at about on those roads, starting on the B576 Desborough Road in Rothwell, which is closed for repairs to a burst water main. As a result, there is queuing traffic and congestion. On the A6 bypass, approaching the Fallow Road Junction near Rothwell, stretching towards the A14 Junction as drivers divert around the closure. In Market Harbour, you can expect that queuing traffic still on Rockingham Road and Gores Lane, as the three-way temporary traffic lights have replaced the main signals for junction improvement work, which is ongoing until November. And on the A4304 Coventry Road, Brookfield Road and Lubbenham Hill, the signals there for Leicestershire Highways are ongoing until the 20th of November. Griffin Road in Braybrook, the road closure there for Northamptonshire Highways is ongoing until Friday. Farndon Road, Great Oxenden, however, those two-way signals there for National Grid finish today. Colton Road in Kibworth Harcourt, the road closure there is for Severn Trent. It's ongoing until tomorrow. And if you're heading on the A6 through Kibworth at this time of day, things are a little slower due to volume of traffic. And on High Street Fleckney, the road closure there for Severn Trent is ongoing until Friday.
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0: It's the home runs. What we're on the lookout for in HFM's area this week.
1: Well, it is that time during the home run where we recap on what we have so far for this week's mystery. We always have this mystery for you to solve, revealing clues one per day. Generally, we have five clues opening the lines on a Monday and they remain open on this show until Friday afternoon at this time. When they will close, we'll reveal the answer and give credit to all of you who've solved the mystery. Could you join those that have? There are a few of you who have now. So the clues this week are more like greeting card messages. So they're quite long. So they're also being posted on the show's Facebook page. Three clues are there already. That's the Harbour FM Home Run with Becca Robertson. We will be sharing clue number four with you tomorrow and the fifth and final clue on Friday. And as we reveal these clues, they become more and more enlightening. And hopefully by that, you will be able to work out what it is that we're looking for. So your first clue revealed on Monday. Here's wishing you neighbours, both prickly and small, a welcoming pathway with room for them all. May those needing shelter find somewhere to roam and discover your streets are a wonderful home. Your second clue we shared yesterday. May all the good you'd started continue to grow and brighten the lives of the people you know. Though you're not very old, you've achieved quite a lot by making the very best of each little plot. And clue number three, the new clue for today. May your future be buzzing with reasons to smile. Just west of Harbour by roughly 2 miles, where small winged travellers can follow a line, you've made their surroundings especially fine. So they are your three clues so far this week. We've ruled out, based on your suggestions, keep them coming in, you never know. It's not Leicestershire Wildlife Hospital in Kibworth, Leicestershire and Rutland Wildlife Trust, the allotments at Little Bowden, the James Adler Nature Reserve, it's not Harbour in Bloom Volunteers, or the Hedgehog Trail starting at St Nicholas Church, Little Bowden. Foxton Pumpkins have been ruled out, Market Harbour Honey Company, Pumpkin Picking Experience at Farnham Fields Farm Shop, the railway line, Adams Mile footpath, it's not Piper's Peace, or the Falconry Centre. Well done so far. In with the correct answer are Yvette and Sue. Clue number four, that's coming your way tomorrow then.
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0: 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Hello to Drew and Della. We have just run through those clues for what we're on the lookout for in HFM's area this week. They say, are we looking for the plant man at Braybrook? We're not, I'm afraid. That fourth clue is coming your way on tomorrow afternoon's show, though.
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0: 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And I can tell you a few things. Harborough Busk is bringing live music to the heart of Market Harborough with performers entertaining the crowds under the old grammar school. The music gets underway this Saturday. That's from 12 noon until 4 p.m. So why not head into town, enjoy some live entertainment and support good causes at the same time. Harborough Busk is being organised by Harborough Fairs, with money raised helping towards the Market Harborough Christmas Fair later this year. Also, fancy putting your general knowledge to the test while raising money for a good cause. There's a charity quiz night coming up at the Roebuck in Market Harborough. That's taking place next Monday, the 12th of October at 7 p.m. with entry £5 per person and cash prizes up for grabs. All of the proceeds from the evening will go to the Children's Society, supporting its work with children and young people. 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

Coldplay and Jimmy Cliff on HFM. Stay with us right here following the home run. Your early evening show is with Paul Hartshorn, producer Simon and the Duck. And your late evening show from 9 until 11 is with Darren Hart.

HFM. That's it from the home run this afternoon. I've been Becca Robertson. As always, you've been amazing company. Thank you so much. I will be back with you tomorrow afternoon between 3 and 6. Stand by. I am about to let chaos into Studio One here on HFM. Paul Hartshorne is up after the 6 o'clock news with Nick Shaw. Producer Simon and the Duck join him. Expect chaos. Let's get to the news first with music from Maxi Priest, followed by Paul Heaton. We'll see you tomorrow.

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3: It's 6 o'clock. I'm Nick Shaw. The Market Harborough Chamber of Trade and Commerce says there must be road improvements alongside plans to create 20 new business units on the edge of the town. The development is earmarked for around 3 acres of land off Northampton Road, with the units to be suitable for storage and distribution, as well as light industrial purposes. Gareth Thomas is the Chamber's president.
4: Hopefully those businesses will come to fruition. We'll get a good opportunity for that local business growth. But at the same time, we'll also get some improvement in the road systems locally and the traffic management.
3: Police are appealing for information after a burglary at a house near Market Harborough. Two sets of car keys were stolen during the incident on Gallowfield Road near Gartry just before 2:30 yesterday morning. Officers say no cars were taken, though. Unions claim they've been reassured no frontline workers will lose their jobs in Royal Mail's plan to axe 2,500 positions. It won't involve compulsory redundancies either. Kemi Badenoch ended her second Conservative Party conference as leader with a surprise promise.
5: Passing on your home to your family is one of the most human instincts. So, conference, the next Conservative government will legislate so nobody will ever pay inheritance tax on their family home.
3: She's told members in Birmingham couples would also be able to leave an additional £1 million tax-free to their loved ones if her party regained power. The Tory leader also accused Labour of being reckless with spending and repeated her promise not to unite with Reform UK. Harborough District Council says it's working to resolve issues holding up the official unveiling of a new sculpture in Market Harborough. The 3-metre steel artwork, which is set to light up after dark, has been at the Friendship Park on Northampton Road for more than 3 months, but remains behind a fence. Issues relating to the electricity connection are responsible for the delay. And in rugby, Leicester Tigers hooker Finn Theobald Thomas has been forced to retire immediately on medical grounds at the age of 23. No details have been given about the nature of the issue, but Theobald Thomas has called the decision incredibly difficult to accept. Tigers head coach Jeff Parling says he's gutted that a promising rugby journey has been cut short.
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3: Lightening up a little as we head through towards this evening, should stay dry now too. Tomorrow's looking much better than today, with plenty of sunny intervals after a cool start to the day. Dry in highs of 14.
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Yeah, good evening. You're listening to 102.3 HFM with me, Paul Hartshorn. I've got a full show lined up tonight to keep you entertained, and of course it wouldn't be a Wednesday evening without the Hook-a-Duck quiz, with not one but two mystery years for you to guess tonight. So settle in, let's crank up the volume, and let's spend the evening together with great music and even better company.

0: 6 o'clock, and I'm really glad you've chosen to spend a bit of your evening with us. First up, a big shout out to Becca for the last 3 hours. Brilliant tunes and keeping us all up to date and on the roads as always. Well, so what's coming up tonight? Well, we've got loads of cracking tunes, a bit of showbiz gossip you didn't know you needed, and a couple of those weird but true stories that'll either make you laugh or make you question humanity itself. And yes, the Huckaduck quiz is back on the show tonight. One question this hour, another after seven. No prizes, just the glory of being right and full bragging rights on the radio. I'll explain how it all works after the very first song. Also coming up on the show tonight, we're rewinding the telly with midweek TV memories. Our bi-weekly trip back to the small screen, celebrating a TV-themed tune that defined our childhoods and shaped our evenings. From kids' favourites to classic dramas and iconic sitcoms, if it lived on the telly, it probably lives in your memory too. And tonight we're heading back to the 70s, with television cops had a plenty of style and rarely did things quietly. That's all on the way just after 7pm with me, Paul Archer, right here on Harbour FM. After 8 is producer Simon Says, where Simon hands me a piece of paper at the very last minute with some completely random facts he's uncovered. I'll never know what's coming, and that's half the fun we find out together. We also slow the songs down a little after 8. All that, plus loads more, packed into tonight's show. So why don't stick around? Keep us company.
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2: 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Mr. Ray.

0: Wow, that's Ray and Joy. I would like to go and see Ray live. I think it'd be really good to go and see her live. We're joined in the studio, Simon.
1: Hello.
0: Producer Simon. Good
1: Hello,
0: evening.
1: Hello, everyone.
0: Feels like only a week since we were here last time.
1: Oh, I know. It goes really quick.
0: I know, and we were, because we were here last week. Yeah, we've been coming on a lot just recently. Also, if you've never seen the show before, I am joined in the studio by a duck. Yes, sitting there in the corner of the studio, reading. Yeah, he's got a pencil out, because this week, the duck thinks he's been so famous, because on the show over the last few weeks, we've had some famous people. Well, famous things on. Let's say things, because they're not really people. We had the Pink Panther on just a few weeks ago. And of course, the duck thinks he's had, well, kind of a star life, really, Simon, I'm afraid. And he thinks he can write, or she, because we don't know yet.
1: Perhaps that's the big reveal.
0: That's the big reveal in the book. Yeah, the last chapter. Am I male or female? Shut up. Don't look at me like that. So the duck's writing, I've not actually thought even of the title of the book yet. So
1: he's got it here. He's writing it himself.
0: He's not having one of those. He's not paying. You know, you can pay somebody to do it for you. He's not doing any of
1: ghost,
0: that. He's got a ghostwriter.
1: Ghostwriter
0: doing a duck autobiography. This is too much. So if you can think of any ideas for the duck title of the book, then at least it'll get him started. Because so far he's written nothing at all. Absolutely. He's got blank. You've got blank pages. He's got nothing to write at all. You've got no. Deary me. I was back in the day. I was born on a pond. So anyway, the duck thinks he's got an autobiography to write. But what we have got to do tonight, maybe the duck will finish it by the end of the show. You never know, doubt it. Won't even thought of a title by the end of the show. But what we have got to do tonight is, as always, we play something called the Hooker Duck Quiz. Dead simple. If you've never listened to the show before, where have you been? Where have you been? Dead simple. All you've got to do, we're going to play three short song hooks. That's why it's called a hooker duck. In the trade, these little short little clips of a song are called hooks. They get you hooked on the song, but you don't hear the whole song. You think, oh, I want to play that one. I want to go out and buy that one. Anyway, we're going to play you three short song hooks. They're all from the same year. And all you've got to do is work out which year we're looking for.
2: 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Three song hooks. All you have to do is guess the year.
0: I just said that. I did just say that. It's like she repeated that. I don't even know where she is. Anyway, we're going to play the three song hooks now. Get your ears open. See if you have any idea what year we're looking for tonight.
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0: in her quack quack.
1: There we go. So we're looking for the year. We're looking for the year that those three songs that we played, those three songs. So you've got to work out what the song is, and then you've got to work out what year that song was in the charts. And if you know the answer, or if you want to get in touch with the show tonight, maybe you've got an idea for the book title of the... Yes, maybe, because you've not got any ideas. Maybe you've got an idea for the title of the Duck's autobiography, or you want to hear a song on the radio tonight, you can get in touch with the show in all the usual ways.
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0: Bit of man-eater there from Daryl Hall. Now, Melinda wants to know, Simon, she wants to know how we met the doc. Now, if you remember, you've got to cast your mind back here. We met the producer and I met the doc when he knocked on the studio door wearing just a set of headphones. This was about 3 or 4 years ago. He said he was here for the evening show, didn't he? Do you remember this?
1: He did. Yeah.
0: He said he was here for the... And he said, you need somebody with a good bill. I said, well, we've got one, haven't we? We need you. So anyway, he came in and I think you asked him about his experience, if I remember rightly.
1: Yeah,
0: he says he got years of broadcasting from a pond, mainly broadcasting traffic reports. He says the A6 is absolutely quackers most of the time. And we let him stay. And if you remember, you gave him the Wi-Fi password. And he's been here ever since. Yeah. Ever since. He's been here ever since. And he now thinks... He's HFM's leading presenter, even though he only ever quacks. Yes, you do. You only ever do. Yep. He's more famous than every single radio presenter here on HFM, and he thinks he's got his own autobiography, hasn't he? So he wants the title for his all.
1: So, needs a title.
0: So Melinda, if you've got any ideas for the autobiography title, please send it in, because he'd love to hear it, wouldn't he? He'd love to hear what it is. That's how we met the duck.
1: I've got Lord of the Wings.
0: Oh, Lord, they're brilliant. Yeah, that's a good start. Yeah, yeah. We've got a few. I think we're going to have a few by the end of the evening. We've got a Lord of the Wings. I think that's already been done. Anyway, moving swiftly on. We've lost the plot already. We've lost the plot. We have indeed. We've got to say hello, good evening, and welcome to the show to some people who've got the hook-a-duck quiz right already. We've got to say hello to Jen, formerly of Hello, My Duck. She's got it written. Yes, I know she said hello, my duck. I know. Oh, dear, he's got all excited, Jen. I don't know whether you need to pop in and say hello. She can have an autograph copy, apparently, of the book. Yes, well, okay. Okay, Jen, there you go. You've got an autobiography.
1: Not a lot
0: signed,
1: in it, in a minute.
0: A signed copy of the duck's autobiography when it's done. It could take a couple of decades. We've got to say hello to Don West as well. Good evening, Don West. How are you? Is it Wednesday again already, he says. Yes, it is. Already. A whole week has gone past and we're back again. Hello to you. We've got to say hello to... Don, of course. Yes, you've got the right year. And we've got to say hello to Sue from Sue and Don fame. You've got the right year as well. And also, hello to Cheryl White. You've got the right year. And she says, can we have Bruno? She wants Bruno Mars and Carol G still. Have we got that one in the file?
1: I think so.
0: Oh, I think we have. We'll need to dig that one out, I think.
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1: Hi, I'm Adam Wilson, and this is an invitation to join me for the Quiet Revolution. 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

0: Ah, Melanie C. Melanie C and Drum Machine. You know when I hear a Melanie C song now? Yeah. I just think I must get down the gym. But I never go. I just think she's got that gym songs. Everything's like in the gym.
1: What, it was a real change for this album. It's a good album.
0: It's a good album. It's a good songs on that, isn't there? Yeah, I can't remember the other ones, but there is a couple. we'll play it. It's that good. You can't remember what they are. But I tell you what, we've had a couple of ideas for book names. What was your one, Simon?
1: Well, I had Lord of the Wings, but I've got Silence of the Ducks.
0: Silence of the Ducks. Okay, that's good. Yeah, that's... We've got From Pond to Prime Time. Yeah. My Life in Quacks. That's quite good. Okay. Yeah. 50 Shades of Duck.
1: Yeah, I had that one as well, actually, yeah.
0: Quack Stories. But this one from Melinda, I think, might win.
1: It's really good,
0: This might win. It's Don't Ruffle Me Feathers. I think that one might actually... It might get it. It might have that one. We've got to say well done to the people who've got the right year so far. We've got Jen, formerly from Hello, My Duck. No, not you. Oh, dearie me. Just say the word duck and all of a sudden... Oh, it's like a trigger, isn't it? Just take him outside. Take her outside. We've got to say hello to Jen from formerly Hello, My Duck. You've got the right year. We've got to say good evening to Don, the Icon West. Yeah, you've got the right year as well. Sue and Don, you've got the right year. And Cheryl, you've got the right year as well. Well done to all of you so far. If you want to join in, here are the three song hooks. See if you can guess the year.
2: Take it from the top.

Any ideas? Get in touch. Where have you been? Oh, this is funky, isn't it? I've not heard this for a while. I just dug them out the bottom drawer. This is At Night by Shakedown.

Ah, the amazing voice of Killer and Steel, or Seal and Killer, one other way round. We don't know. Don't go anywhere, though, will you? Because after the news, we've got the answer to the Hugger Dog quiz. We've got some new songs coming on tonight's show as well. And we've also got this week's midweek TV memories. And we're going all the way back to the 1970s with this one. You're going to absolutely love it. We've got the new one from Take That. Don't go anywhere at all. But first, let's go to Texas, shall we, with a bit of Ella Langley. We'll

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3: From the Sky News Centre at 7, Krista Pike's lawyers are asking the state of Tennessee to preserve evidence from her botched execution attempts last week. The convicted murderer, who was on death row, survived two lethal injections. She's speaking limitedly. Her legal team want to inspect things like the syringes used. In court, State Prosecutor John W. Ayers addressed that request.
4: Physical evidence was collected from the execution chamber. There may be some equipment that the plaintiffs are seeking in this motion that may not be in TDOC's possession. There may be portions of those IV lines that could have been still attached to Ms. Pike when she was transported to the hospital.
3: The Conservatives say they'll remove inheritance tax on family homes if they win the next general election. Loved ones are charged a 40% rate on estates above a certain threshold following a death, with critics warning it could prevent the elderly from downsizing. And Widdicombe's murder suspect has been in court charged with preparing acts of terrorism, including against Nigel Farage. 28-year-old Joshua Kerry's accused of researching targets. A college lecturer who admitted causing the deaths of a couple in a crash after drinking at a Christmas party has been jailed for 6 years. Sophie Hines also been banned from driving for a decade after hitting Jatinder Kaur and Satwant Singh in Fife last December. Their 10-year-old son was seriously injured. The family's lawyer Ryan Smith spoke on his behalf outside Edinburgh High Court.
5: Mum was always there for us with advice or just a sec on the phone. She always made things better. Nothing would ever too much trouble for our dad. He was a role model, showing us why working hard and supporting your family. He won't be there with us as we reach life's big milestones.
3: Boots has been sold to the Canadian branch of the billionaire Weston family. The deal's worth more than £6.5 billion. And Southampton head coach Tonda Eckert has avoided an immediate touchline ban. Instead, it's suspended for 6 weeks for his role in the Spygate scandal, where training sessions of rival teams were secretly filmed. And that's the latest. I'm Amante Falkenstein.
6: Thank you, Amante.
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6: So let's have a little look at the weather then tonight. Turning dry tonight with extensive clear skies and very little cloud around. Staying a little bit breezy though with a rather chilly low of 4 degrees tonight. Looking ahead to tomorrow then, Thursday will be a dry and breezy with plenty of sunshine tomorrow morning and afternoon. Turning overcast though in the evening. A growing risk of rain moving in towards the end of the day. A high tomorrow of 14 degrees and a low of 10.
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0: So you know what that is, don't you, Simon? You know what that is? Don't look at me with that face.
1: Don't you know what that is?
0: Brian Adams. Oh. That was Brian Adams.
2: Is this the one we've been meaning to play?
0: We've been meaning to play this song and it took us for about 8 weeks. I keep going. That's called The Ballad of Terry Fox, and it's by Brian Adams. And Brian Adams, he's been doing these he songs now, a bit of stories about people. I don't know who Terry Fox is, but he's been doing like stories of, right, of things. And so if you listen to quite a few of his songs, there's a few of his songs that he's written more recently, and they tell stories. And I do like a song that tells a good story. You know, a story song. You know these ones that have got lyrics that are just made up and you don't know what they're talking about? Oasis. We've spoken about it before.
2: Yeah.
0: You know, those songs have got, you know, they've got stories. They've got a beginning, a middle, and end. And a lot of, I think we should play another couple of Western songs, but they always have stories, don't they? They tell a story of where your boots have been, or
2: where your truck's broken down,
0: or your horse has got lost, or something like that. Where's my horse gone? You know. In fact, we're writing a song here. Here we are talking about writing. How's the book coming along, Mr. Duck? How's it going? You've not got any words on it. You've written the title. Okay, well, he's written the title. That's absolutely brilliant. And we've got to remind ourselves, Simon, haven't we? Oh, we've got to say hello to DJ Gale. DJ Gale.
2: Hi, DJ.
0: Yeah, there, I don't know. Well, you're not on the table. What are you looking?
2: I was just looking over here.
0: All right, okay. I thought you were looking for her. She's not in the room this week. She was last week. And she came along. She's doing Strictly Come Dancing. No, she's not doing the actual show on the thing, obviously, the big, you know, because nobody wants to do that. She's doing a charity Strictly Come Dancing. It's called Strictly Christmas. So I think you can Google her, probably. Probably. And she'll probably pop up, and then you can send her loads of money and she can buy some nice dresses. I don't know. I don't know how it works. I think she gives it all to charity. She's got the right year, though. Well done to DJ Gale for getting the right year. And she wants Mr. Brightside by Killers. We'll put that one on next, but we've got to do the hook a duck and tell everybody how well they've done. So Jen from Hello My Duck, she got it right. Well done. Yeah, Jen from Hello My Duck. I know it's a duck. I don't know the connection. Don the Icon West. Don the Icon West got it right as well. Sue and Don got it right. Cheryl got it right. And DJ Gale got it right as well. What are you on about, Simon? You're mouthing at me. You're moving your lips, but nothing's coming out of your mouth.
2: Don't we usually play it?
0: Yes, we're going to play it now. Yeah. Give me a break. Let's have a listen to the three song hooks for this. Deary me, racing me along tonight, aren't you? Flipping heck. We're chilled tonight.
2: I know,
0: dear. Producer Simon's going, we're running way over time already. We haven't even started the show. He's got his big clock up. We've blown it. Let's forget all the songs. Right, let's have a listen to the three song hooks. And all you had to do is guess the year.
3: Take it from the top.

0: push me along there, Simon. You'll cop it. Right, what do we hear there then? Well, we had, in no particular order, Simon Harris, bass, how, and in brackets, I love a title in brackets, How Low Can You Go? This was March the 14th of this year. We had Eighth Wonder, I'm Not Scared, February the 8th of this year. And we had Phil Collins, it's the one I knew, and so did a lot of others.
1: That's the one they got it on.
0: Two Hearts, I've only got one. Well, some say I haven't even got one. Phil Collins, Two Hearts. Can we have a table roll, please? Indeed, well, the year we were looking for was indeed 1988. So well done if you got that one right. Now, unlike last week, where we went a bit wrong, Simon, we did. We forgot to play the second hour talking about. Well, we did play, but we were a little bit late. We're even later tonight. We're going to do another one, aren't we? Let's do it all over again.
2: 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Three song hooks. All you have to do is guess the year.
0: That's right. And it's always, I always think the second hour one is always, I think the champions come in on the second hour. Because I think the second hour one is always more difficult than the first hour one. Let's have a listen to the three song hooks for the second hour. See if you can get the year.

0: See, that's not easy. When I say quack, quack. I missed that one. I missed it. That's good, that is. I'll listen to that one again in a bit. We'll play it another couple of times. We'll give you the answer just after 8 o'clock. If you want to get in touch with the show, maybe you've got another suggestion for the book title that the duck's trying to write. He's trying to write his autobiographies. Look, we're looking for titles. If you've got one to give us, you can get in touch with the show in all the usual ways.
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0: 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This is Mr. Brightside and Killers.

0: sailing.
1: That's a bit of Levitating by Dua Lipa, and that's for Yasmin and Matt in North Kilworth. Now, Kilworth, get me mouth round that one. Now, I'll tell you what, Simon, Yasmin and Matt in North Kilworth, they have obviously got a crystal ball, because the next song that I was going to play was a Dua Lipa song, and it was actually called Training Session. You know, Training Season, not Training Session. Go on, Bennett, where do I get these things from? I make songs up. I'll tell you what, I'm going to give Dua Lipa a call and say, you want to make a song called Training Session, not Training Season. Anyway, I was going to play that one. At the last minute, they sent that in, that request. I had to swap it over really quickly. How good am I? Tell you, blow me own trumpet.
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1: Tried to find a song with a trumpet in it, but couldn't find one, so I thought, I'll tell you what, let's play a bit of Simple Minds instead. This is their new one. This is called Beginner Boys.

0: That's the new one from Simple Minds. That's called Beginner Boys. So, I mean, I like that song, but you know what it's missing?
1: A trumpet.
0: Not a cowbell.
1: We often say
0: a song needs a cowbell, don't we, Simon? Yeah, but that one, I think that one's missing. I think I might bring my trumpet in and blow it a couple of weeks.
1: Bring your trumpet in. I'll bring my cowbell.
0: Okay, you bring your cowbell and we'll just do a song that's got a trumpet and a cowbell in it, if there's not one out there already. Right, now, we're looking for the right year for the Hooker Duck. We're going to play three song hooks. All you've got to do is guess the year. Some of you already have. Here he comes.

0: quack, quack. He's got to come to me when I say quack, quack. What's the middle one?
1: Listen to the middle one.
0: Is the one middle one as well, right? Is the dog getting really clever? Are you getting a bit smart, are you? Are you getting a bit smart? You sit there and write your autobiography and stop messing about. He's written the title now. He's not written the title at all. He's got nothing on the title. So, a couple of you have got it right already. Don the Icon West. He's got it right. But he's done... Look what he's done, Simon. Look at this message here. Where is it? Look at that. Look how he's done it. Look, he's done a...
1: Yeah.
0: Shall we give the game away?
1: No.
0: Come on! Come on, let me do it.
1: But that's what time he leaves, isn't it?
0: And, what? What do you mean what time he leaves? What are you talking about now?
1: He leaves early, does he? He leaves earlier than we finish.
0: Oh, right, okay.
1: That's what time he leaves.
0: Oh, I see, okay. All right, I kind of know where you're coming from. One of these days, me and Simon will be on the same planet. Anyway, he's done a duck and an egg. That's the clue to the year. It's not 2026, right? Not 2026. I can't remember who guessed 2026, but it's not 2026. But Don West has got it right with his duck egg. That's the answer. So it's the answer in food. That's what we're doing. We're doing the answer in food tonight. Cheryl's got it right as well. What are you looking at?
1: Don't tell the duck he's answering in food.
0: We've got to say hello to Gail, DJ Gail as well. Is the year, got the year right, well done to you. Thanks for the Strictly Christmas shout out too, she says. Christmas shout out, I thought she was doing Strictly Christmas. Now she's doing Christmas shout out. I don't know what's going on. The name of the autobiography, this is what DJ Gail thinks it should be, is Eat, Sleep, Quack, Repeat. There you go. How do you spell sleep? What do you mean, how do you spell? Oh, dear me, you've got no chance of doing this at all, have we? Have we played the Ukaduk thing? Yeah, we have. We've done that, haven't we? So it must be time for this.
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0: Oh, you're going to love this one if you're alive in the 70s. It's time for this week's TV memory and we're heading back to the 70s, when television cops had plenty of style and rarely did things quietly. Picture sun-drenched streets, squealing tyres and a bright red car with a white stripe that became almost as famous as the people driving it. Behind the wheel were two detectives whose friendship was at the heart of every adventure. One was dark-haired and full of energy, the other blonde, a little calmer, but just as ready for trouble. There were car chases, criminals, undercover jobs and plenty of banter along the way, and whenever they needed a tip, a certain streetwise friend usually knew what was happening. Oh yeah, it became a bit of a comedy thing, that did as well. For those of us watching at home, it was a perfect mixture of action, humour, two heroes you wanted to see back on the screen the following week. The car was a Ford Gran Torino, their friend was Huggy Bear, and our detectives were, of course, Starsky and Hutch. Now, here's a melody of the three theme songs that take us back to the 1970s and Starsky and Hutch.

0: was Starsky and Hutch. Well, you're back there in the night. Starsky and Hutch. Bringing a little 70s back to midweek TV memory there. What did you think, Simon?
1: Oh,
0: what,
1: I love Starsky and Hutch. It's so cool.
0: It was so cool. And the car, that red car with the stripe down the side.
1: I mean, even Starsky, he made a cardigan look cool.
0: Oh, he did, yeah. Yeah, do you remember?
1: A big white cardigan.
0: Massive white cardigan. Cheery me. The original series, Simon, ran from 1975 to 1979. Not that long, with Paul Michael Glazier playing Starsky and David Soul as Hutch. You remember that one? Yeah. Antonio Fargas was their unforgettable friend and informer. Do you remember what his name was?
1: Huggy Bear.
0: Oh, who could forget Huggy Bear? Brilliant. He used to go to him and he'd have this shoe shine. And he knew everything. He knew absolutely everything. It was brilliant. David Soul had another string to his bow. What was that?
1: He's a singer. Well,
0: he was a singer indeed. I mean, not one for this hour, but shall we try and find a David Soul song for the last hour? Absolutely. If anybody's got any suggestions of a David Soul song we could play for the last hour, because he was a singer as well. But those two detectives in that red Ford Gran Torino, it's a white stripe, and you've got a television memory that still takes us back. You can almost hear the tyres screaming, can't you? Just almost hear it. Well, it's nearly Halloween, and Steps have got a bit of a Halloween-y type song out at the moment. This is a remix of their Scared of the Dark song with a few spooky elements to it to really get us in the Halloween mood. This is Scared of the Dark.

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0: HFM.

That's the new one from Take That. That's called Dreamers. Quite like that one. It's all right, not too bad. They never do a bad song, really. Take That. They're always out there, aren't they? With a good song, that was all right. Yeah. Now we're looking for the Hook-a-Duck. Only two people got it right: Don West, Don the Icon West, and DJ Gale. Oh, Cheryl's got it right as well. Well done to Cheryl. Let's play it again. See if somebody else can join in the Hall of Fame. Here it is. We're looking for the year these three song hooks hit the charts.

quack. You know he's coming, you know. Right, remember Hilary Duff? She played Lizzie McGuire on the Disney Channel, had pop hips like So Yesterday and Come Clean. Well, now she's stepping into the world of Dr. Seuss. Indeed she is. Ooh, yeah. Her new song is called Catastrophe, with a capital C-A-D. It's from the upcoming animated film that she's... I don't think she's starring in, but she's obviously playing the music to. The Cat in the Hat. I reckon it's a bit of Marmite, to be honest, this one. Okay. This, you know when we play one of those songs where we might have to turn it off? This could be the one, if I can switch the find the off button. Yeah, you might love it, you might hate it, you might need convincing. I want you to have a listen to it, see what you think, and let us know. Don't go anywhere. After the news, we've got, of course, we've got producer Simon Says, we've got the answer to the Hook a Duck quiz as well for this second hour. Producer Simon Says loads more, so don't go anywhere. But first, oh dear.

0: This is Nick, and this Friday night I'll be playing the best dance tunes from the 90s and noughties. 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
0: Didn't you like that then? That was classic, that was. Bit of catastrophe, that was brilliant by Hilary Duff. Let's bring it back down to something sensible. Let's have a little bit of Jamiroquai. This is Love Philosophy.

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3: From the Sky News Centre at 8, lawyers for death row inmate Krista Pike, who survived two execution attempts last week, say she's angry and confused after regaining consciousness. Two lethal injections failed in Tennessee. A US judge has ordered the state preserve evidence like syringes. Attorney Randy Spivey says she can't eat or swallow.
4: On Monday night, it was our understanding that Krista was brain dead and that life support would be removed the next day. But on Tuesday, to the shock of everyone, Krista woke up and began talking. I do not have an explanation for what happened between Monday night and Tuesday morning.
3: A GP's been remembered as a kind and loving mother as her husband's charged with her murder. Dr. Hannah Kane was found dead at home in the village of Dursingham in Norfolk on Sunday. Kemi Badenoch pitching the Conservatives as the no-nonsense party to take on Labour. The Tory leaders promised to scrap tax on children inheriting the family home, but stopped short of abolishing death duties completely. Closing her party's conference, she accused Reform UK of wanting to take us backwards and criticised what she called Labour's reckless spending. Here's Deputy Political Editor Sam Coates.
5: Reform will point out that only 2% of houses will benefit from today's announcement. Labour will point to the Tories backing the rich. The Tories will hope that they have set out new ground that will help them, particularly in the wealthy seats they used to have that were taken.
3: Boots has been sold to the Canadian branch of a billionaire family. The near £7 billion deal includes the Number 7 beauty company. A total of 11 people have been arrested at various pro-Palestine protests in central London, with marches too in Glasgow and Edinburgh. It's the third anniversary of Hamas attacks on Israel, which killed more than 1,200 people. And Southampton says the suspended ban handed to its manager ends a regrettable period in the club's history. Tonda Eckert is keeping his job despite admitting a role in spying on other clubs' training sessions last season. And that's the latest. I'm Amante Falkenstein.
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1: With Everest Lounge. Something exciting is cooking beneath our restaurant. And it's not on the menu.
6: So let's have a look at the weather then. Tonight, turning dry tonight with extensive clear skies and very little cloud around. Staying a little bit breezy though, with a low up below. Get this, 4 degrees. What, winter's upon us. Oh, deary me. Looking ahead to Thursday then. Looking ahead to tomorrow, dry and breezy with plenty of sunshine tomorrow. Morning and afternoon, turning overcast throughout the evening though. A growing risk of rain moving in towards the end of the day. Looking at a high tomorrow of 14 degrees and a low of 10.
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1: With Everest Lounge in Market Harborough. We've got a surprise on the way. Curious? You should be, or will be revealed soon. 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
6: Well, we had lots of suggestions for David's soul songs because we did Starsky and Hutch in that second hour. But this one came out top. This is Hutch. And don't give up on us.

0: David Soul, don't give up on us. What a talent he was, eh? Okay. Brilliant police officer.
1: UK number one.
0: Brilliant police officer. Was it UK number one?
1: Yeah.
0: What year was that? Just
1: 1976.
0: Brilliant police officer. Could drive a car really quickly. Looked fantastic in cardigans. And and could sing like that. I don't care what you say. That was absolutely incredible. No, maybe not. Right, let's remind ourselves what that song hooks were in... I've lost the plot. Hang on a minute, let me get my breath back. What the three song hooks were in the second hour. Here they are.

0: just getting too good. You're getting too good, you are. Where are you going? He's going. Where's he going? Where are you going? You're going to go and write your book. Okay, you're going to go and write your... You're tired. You've been right. You've been thinking about it. Let's look at the pages. Let's have a look. How much have you written? There's nothing. They're all blank, Simon. They're all blank. There's nothing on the pages. He's just written the title. He's just written... What's the title? What's on this? Let's look. Look, show me the title. Give me the book. Stop pegging me. Ow, he's going. Ow, get off. Ow. He's leaving. He's gone. He's gone. He's throwing the book out the window. He's gone out the door. What's the matter with him now? He's just gone. He's gone all diva. That's what he has. He's got really famous and he's gone all diva. Oh, well, did we play the Ucker Ducks? Yes, we did. Yes. We've got to say congratulations. Well done to Don the Icon West. We've got to say well done to Cheryl White as well. And we've got to say well done to DJ Gale. What did we hear there? Well, in no particular order, we heard Medusa Feet, Dermot Kennedy, Paradise. There we go. There's a
1: tongue. I think that's Medusa featuring.
0: Brilliant. Medusa featuring Dermot Kennedy. No, it's Medusa Feet. That was October the 30th of this year. Anyway, never mind. Jason Derulo, Take You Dancing, in brackets, July the 21st. Going to come up with a song with a date in it. Ava Max, Kings and Queens. Is that okay, Simon? Okay, am I doing fine. Okay with that? It was March the 12th of this year. Can we have a drum roll? The year that we were looking for was indeed 2020. I've got to play a song.

0: has Faith Hill and There You'll Be. We'll get that one right. Now, Dashans, have you seen this? Have you seen this, Simon? This will make you laugh, this will. Right. Dashans and their owners took to the Champs-Élysées on Sunday for the 7th annual Paris Sausage Walk.
1: Okay,
0: so this was amazing. The route covered 1.4 kilometres, quite a trek when your legs are only a few inches long, but there was a serious cause behind it, all those wagging tails. The event supported a charity helping rescue and rehomed abandoned or mistreated Dachshunds, a chance to stretch their legs, make some friends and bring a little extra Parisian style to the daily walk. If you go online and have a look for this, it's absolutely hilarious. Watch these sausage dogs, they're all dressed up, going down the Champs-Élysées. It's like, what is going on here? What is going on? The world's gone mad. But it's not gone mad, it's all for a good cause. Sausage dogs on the Champs-Élysées. Now, we're moving swiftly on. We like to play some new songs, Simon, don't we, on the
1: we
0: show?
1: Absolutely do.
0: This one's the new one for Moolah Jones. Yes, that's it. We'll say it like that. Moolah Jones. This is That Ain't You.

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5: Now, don't go anywhere at all, because after we've had a little think about rabbits running around the fields, we've got... get that gun away. We're going to have producer Simon Says, where he's literally going to hand me a piece of paper just at the end of this song, and we're going to find out what's on it together. It's always exciting. Stick around.

0: No, we come to the part of the show where Simon's handing me a piece of paper at the last second, and he really did tonight, where he's got some important pieces of information on it that we need to know, and we all find out together at the very last minute, me and you. So here we go. We are now on day 280, and we only have... He's put it round the wrong way. you see, you're following me now. We only have 85 days remaining of 2026.
1: It's flying past.
0: Oh, it's just racing past now, isn't it? On this day, then, what happened on this day in 1806? The first carbon paper was patented by its English inventor, Ralph Wedgwood. Wedgwood paper. There is a brand, isn't there?
1: Is it the same? I believe there is, yes.
0: Yeah, there is a brand of Wedgwood paper. I thought it was very expensive.
1: 1806. Well, it probably is now.
0: 1806, though. No. 18, that was papyrus, wasn't it?
1: No, some companies are still using this.
0: Well, I bet they are. Yeah, I know a couple. I work with them. Yeah, well, how do you keep your stock up to date? We've got this papyrus paper. This carbon paper. Oh, when they get that out, they write your... Do you want a receipt?
1: Oh, I've got it the wrong way round.
0: Yeah. Somebody says, oh, you want a receipt? I'll write it out for you. And you're like, what? What? This is like... My kids look at it, it's like, what's he doing? Writing? What are they doing?
1: What are they doing? I know. I've got a check the other day.
0: Oh, no. Check. What do you do with that?
1: What do I do with that?
0: What the flipping... There's no banks anymore, so you can't take it in there. I'll tell you what, you ought to frame it, Simon. In years to come, that'll be worth, like, pence. In 1949, the German Democratic Republic, East Germany, was formed, lasting until 1990, with the German reunification. Yeah. Was indeed. We start talking about that guy who sang on it. He was the guy out of Kit. Come on, Baywatch. Michael. No.
1: No.
0: Knight. No, but that was the thing.
1: That was his name.
0: That was his name in the programme. What's his name? Oh, come on. Get the team on it. 2008, Swedish music streaming service Spotify was launched by Daniel Ek. Is that it?
1: Yeah.
0: Or Ek.
1: Ek. Could be.
0: Ooh. Yeah. I love these people with these long surnames. and Martin Lorenzen. Do they still own it? Or no, they don't own it.
1: Probably not now.
0: No, no.
1: They probably made... They're probably quite wealthy men now.
0: It's changed the music industry completely, hasn't it?
1: It's quite popular now.
0: It's quite popular, but it's changed it completely because, you know, it back in the day, the only way you listen, you just had to buy a record, didn't you, and put it on or listen to the radio.
1: Yeah.
0: And then your tapes came along, and then CDs. Do you remember them compact CDs that came along that were in that lasted about a week?
1: Mini discs.
0: Mini discs, that was it. That craze lasted all of a week. Everybody raced out.
1: Let's go and pack. Look at that. Oh, they're all different colours.
0: David Hasselhoff. That was it. DJ Girls reminded me. David Hasselhoff was the person who's... See, we're just going all over the place. But yes, I remember that. 30 years ago, 1996, Chemical Brothers, Setting Sun. Yeah, remember. Yeah, are you going to sing that? 40 years ago, 1986, Madonna. 40 years ago, Madonna, True Blue. Oh, that's a good song. Get the team.
1: It had a little special place in my heart. This
0: Did
1: song.
0: It?
1: Yes.
0: It Come
1: was,
0: on,
1: It
0: then.
1: Was mine and my first True Love's song.
0: Oh, you had to have a song. Did you have
1: You
0: that
1: do,
0: song?
1: Don't you?
0: How old were you? 12?
1: Not much older. It was our song.
0: Oh, no, flipping it. 12, only a few years ago then, Simon. We'll get that. Can we get the team on that?
1: Get the team on
0: that. Get the team on that. Madonna. Song. It's under T for True. True Blue. Yes. Yes, that's the one. You'll find it, yeah. 40 years ago, 1986 LP, Paul Simon. Graceland. Was that the same time as True Blue then?
1: Yeah.
0: Same year. Flipping hell, that was a good year for music, weren't it? 1986.
1: Yeah, the 80s were great.
0: If only I was around then. First taste today, then, 1945. Kevin Godley, 81, English songwriter with 10cc. Godly and Cream.
1: They had a lot of good songs.
0: They do, yeah. They do, and you forget
1: more than you think.
0: Oh, it's one of them things, isn't it? It's one of them things when you go, oh, I don't know many of them, and then all of a sudden it's like, oh, I know that one. Oh, I know that. Oh, I know that one. And it's like when I went to see The Weeknd with my son, and I thought, I only know two songs. It's going to be like two songs. I'm going to go, yeah, two songs, know them. Then I started going, hang on a minute, know that one. Know that one. Know that one. It was like one of them nights. 1967, Toni Braxton, 59, multi-award-winning American singer. Unbreak my heart. There we go, it's raining. Yeah. Breathe Again. Yes, 1996, Louis Capaldi, 30. See that? I didn't realise he was that old. English singer, Someone You Loved and Before You Go, of course. Are you going to sing those, son?
1: No. Nope.
0: Today is National Bathtub Day. Oh, dearie, dearie me. There's nothing like... There isn't, though. There's nothing quite like a relaxing in a warm, bubbly oasis. Well, what about a bath? You've taken me to a whole new level, Simon.
1: Absolutely.
0: A place where you can soak away stress and unwind in peace.
1: Yeah.
0: Yeah.
1: Take your rubber duck.
0: He's gone. I don't know where he's gone. He's gone. He's got his folder. It's late for him. You know, he doesn't like staying late. And we only pay him for 2 hours. He clocks in when he... Have you noticed? He can clock in when he comes in and then he clocks out on the way out.
1: Yeah.
0: Tell you, 1 minute over and tell him we have to pay him more money. He's gone. He's gone to carry on writing his book. Random's Act of Poetry Day. Oh, yep. No. Grab a pen or megaphone. Megaphone? Where are we going? Write it down and set the tone. Oh, dearie, dearie. It's just some fun, so have a go and send it to your local HFM radio show. Hey. Oh, it's gone all...
1: Random acts of poetry.
0: It's gone all cheesy.
1: Yeah. Gail, the cheese board's still here.
0: Cheese board. You've left the cheese board here. The cheese is fine, but the board's looking a bit mouldy. That's brilliant. You Matter to Me Day. Is that what it is today?
1: You Matter to Me.
0: Yeah. Especially when I'm doing this show and it all goes out of hand and you pull it back into gear. It's all about saying what we often feel, but we forget to share. Okay, yeah. It gives us a chance to say something real, something kind, to someone who really matters.
1: Yeah, absolutely. Thank you, Paul. Thank you for being my best friend.
0: Oh, and you, Simon. Love you.
1: Love you too.

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0: Gloria Gaynor there and our Will Survive, joined in the studio by Darren Hart. Welcome back, Darren Hart. Missed you last week.
1: Was in the Isle of Wight.
0: Oh, were you having a nice time?
1: Certainly did.
0: Weather was good, wasn't it?
1: It was all week. It was great. It rained a bit overnight, but who cares about that?
0: To be honest, the weather's been pretty good all summer.
1: It has.
0: I mean, complain, can't
1: I? Let's try, how many people have you heard going today? Isn't it cold?
0: Oh, no. It's 4 degrees tonight, apparently.
1: It's chilly, actually. Yeah. Single figures out there tonight.
0: It's a bit chilly out there tonight. So what have you got coming up tonight, then?
1: Well, I bought quite a few records whilst I was away last week.
0: No, really?
1: Yes, surprisingly.
0: I'm telling you what, I don't know if you need to keep your hands tied up.
1: I know, really. The missus would probably vote for that one as well. But, there's several shops on the Isle of Wight. There's Reggie's Retro in Ventnor, Sounds and Grounds in Cowes, AAA
0: How do
1: Records.
0: They get the audience? There's not that many people in Liverpool.
1: Well, it's transient population, isn't it? It's a holiday destination.
0: Right, a holiday destination. So you go to the Isle of Wight and you come back with several records.
1: Oh,
0: and they all do the same as you do?
1: Oh, well, some do.
0: Wait, have you got any Isle of Wight specific ones?
1: I have. I've got this one. So, this actually come from a charity shop. Songs for Singing Islanders. And I picked these two EPs up. It's actually the same record. It's just in a different cover.
0: Brilliant. Yeah. So we're looking forward to that. Just talking about this, did you get your Glastonbury tickets?
1: No.
0: Sold out in just 42 minutes.
1: Oh, okay.
0: 42 minutes to buy the Glastonbury. You know how much they were? Hang on a minute. It tells you how. £480 each.
1: No. To go and live in a field full of brown muck, etc.
0: £480. You can recreate this. I'm sure you can just recreate it.
1: Just go in your back garden, fill it with soil.
0: Yeah.
1: And
0: spray yourself with a hose pipe and charge yourself £12 for a bag of chips.
1: Maybe poo in the corner, you know.
0: Exactly. Stevie Wonder's got a new album. It's got four albums. It's celebrating 50 years of... What's the album? What is it? 50 years or something?
1: Songs in the Key of Life is 50.
0: Yeah.
1: It's a Duke on it.
0: Yeah, and this is the next one. So I played one last week.
1: Okay.
0: This one's called My Life Story of Love.

0: 4, 6, 8.
1: What are you doing?
0: I'm counting requests to be lined up.
1: Can I help?
0: Well, of course you can.
1: Oh, 1, 3, 5, 7.
0: What are you doing?
1: I'm counting requests to be lined up.
0: Yes, but it goes 2, 4, 6, 8.
1: No, I'm going 1, 3, 5, 7.
0: You're counting every other one.
1: So are you.
0: But if we do it together...
1: No,
0: 1, 2, 3, 4, 5, 6, 7, 8.
1: Excellent. So, we do every other one?
0: Yes, we do. We're the Every Other Week show.
1: 6 till 9 on a Monday.
0: Every week.
1: With me, Colin J, 1 week.
0: And me, Phil Jesson, the other week.
1: Two presenters with one show. It'll never work.
2: Right, that's just about all from us tonight. Thanks for being part of the show. I'll be back on Wednesday the 7th. Well, no, when will I be back? Wednesday the 14th of October. Until then, take care, stay safe. Remember, laugh and the world laughs with you. Don't forget, Darren Hart is up right after the news, so stay tuned for that. But from me, Paul Hartshorn, producer Simon, and of course the dog here at 102.3 HFM, good night.

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3: From the Sky News Centre at 9. Krista Pike's lawyers claim her life support was due to be withdrawn the day she regained consciousness and began to speak. The death row inmate survived two lethal injections last week, with a US judge now ordering the state of Tennessee to preserve relevant evidence. Defence attorney Luke Einan told a court concerns were raised months ago about her history of difficulty accessing veins.
4: The state has made no promises that Ms. Pike will not be subject to a future execution, and the evidence that we are seeking to preserve now is relevant for any future challenge that she makes, because as we pled in January, the same thing is likely to happen.
3: The family of a GP found dead at her home in Norfolk say they're devastated. Hannah Kane was found in the village of Dursingham on Sunday. Her husband has been charged with murder. Kemi Badenoch pledged to scrap inheritance tax on family homes while also allowing couples to leave an additional £1 million tax-free. That's her plan for if the Conservatives win the next general election. 11 people have been arrested at pro-Palestine protests in central London, with marches in Glasgow and Edinburgh too. It's the third anniversary of Hamas attacks on Israel. Families whose babies died or were harmed under the care of maternity services in Leeds say they feel they've been listened to after meeting the health secretary. Yvette Cooper's predecessor Wes Streeting ordered an investigation last year. Amarjit Kaur Matharu, whose daughter Asis was stillborn in 2024, explained what went wrong in her case.
5: I was 33 weeks pregnant at Leeds General Infirmary. I was dismissed twice for having abdominal pain. Turned out that I had a massive bleed, so my daughter was stillborn and I almost died, so I was put in an induced coma. It all could have been prevented had they actually just scanned me and looked at me properly.
3: And high street retailer Boots has been bought by the Canadian branch of the billionaire Weston family. Their British interests include a majority share in Primark's owners. And that's the latest. I'm Amante Falkenstein.
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6: Well, a dry night. Quite chilly, though, with the lows of around 6 Celsius. A clear and cool start for many tomorrow. Possibility of a shower or two, but not too bad. 14 Celsius the expected high tomorrow.
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At home, I'm gradually going through all my 7-inch singles and putting them in new polythene sleeves to protect the original sleeves. And I was doing the letter T yesterday, the 80s section, and I dug quite a few out to bring in tonight, plus all the records I bought last week whilst I was on holiday in the Isle of Wight. Start playing through some of them in a record or two's time. And that Texas record, how old do you think that is? 37 years old. That is. I know. It only seems like yesterday. Why is it when you're in your 50s, you get into your mid-50s, you start thinking of things and go, my God, that's 35 years ago. That's 40 years ago. It only seems like yesterday, doesn't it? getting older's, you know, compulsory. Growing up is an option. I'm not taking. I remember being told off for playing this very loud when I worked at KCBC, the station down the road. Mind you, I was told off several times for not sticking to the playlist.

One of many, several times. That was just being told I was playing it far too loudly. It was up quite loud. And we still had, there was a corridor in the between the studio and the office, and it was still too loud in the office. Yeah, Trio, Da Da Da on HFM. And as I say, always, I was told off several times for not sticking to the playlist. I remember once, 6 o'clock news. I thought the first record out of the news is a bit rubbish. Skip to the second one. So it was all on a computer. Skip to the second track. Within 30 seconds, the phone rung. What have you done? What do you mean? You skipped over the first. Oh, sorry. Yes. Guilty as charged. Anyway, 12 minutes past nine, it is HFM. And as I say, I was on holiday with the dearly beloved in the Isle of Wight last week, and a great time. The Isle of Wight never disappoints. It's always delightful, never disappoints. Great place. We always find something new to do every time we go, in a new sort of zoo or attraction that we've not been to before. But as you probably guessed, I do like going around the record shops. There's quite a few in the Isle of Wight. My favourite one's in Ventnor, called Reggie's Retro, and there's also Sounds and Grounds, which is in Cowes. That's great as well, coffee shop and record shop combined. And always come out with a haul. And these, bought quite a few singles whilst I was in Reggie's Retro. Evening Sharon, if you tuned in, who's the lady that runs the shop and owns the shop. And these singles have come all the way from Northampton, so I've imported them back up to Northamptonshire. And this one included in the small pile from Inez and Charlie Fox.

Gladiators and 12th of Never. And on the Direction label, CBS Direction, which I saw only did American Soul. As far as I know, that isn't an American record. I've looked at the producer on it, and it's Zach Lawrence. And you say, who is he? Do you remember Grooving with Mr. Blow by Mr. Blow? Well, that was him as well. Also did the theme tune to Treasure Hunt. So, yeah, but there's the Gladiators. The third of three records I'm playing from my little haul from Reggie's Retro is this one on MGM.

0: I've Been Hurt, which was a big Northern Soul tune. I can't remember who the famous version is by. It'll come to me. Guy Darrell? Was it Guy Darrell, I think? I can't remember. But so that was Bill Deal and the Rondells, I've Been Hurt, on MGM from 1969. And it belongs to Mick Gulliver. How can I tell that? He's written his name on it, that's why. Like people did when they were going to go to parties and they didn't want the records to go missing. And I say, more from that hall of records from the Isle of Wight, Reggie's Retro, and the other shops, and Sounds and Grounds, and there's a few other shops on the island. Yeah. We're doing that on Sunday. I'm covering the 60s Sunday again between 8 and 11. So there's a few more 60s records to play. One I've got here, which I'm going to play on Sunday, Dusty and Tom Springfield's duet from 1970. I know it's the 60s Sunday, but we waver either side. I know Paul does when he does the show. So we've got that to play and some Betty Everett as well. So we'll do that on Sunday. This record, surprisingly, how old do you think this is? This is 20 years old this year.
1: Oh, I wish I was a punk rocker with flowers in my hair.

quite a surprising record that in 2006, found fame from the gig she did in the basement that was streamed online, which seemed like such a new thing in 2006. Who'd have thought what would happen in 20 years? Sandy Tom, I wish I was a punk rocker. You go 20 years previous to that, and this was in the charts.

Timbuk3, The Future's So Bright, We've Got to Wear Shades. That was from 1986. Yes, that is 40 years old now. And if you've got the LP, there's the donkey on the cover with the television on its back. Again, how can I remember this stuff? It's of zero use in life. But I filled my brain with it after I left school and I pushed all the nonsense to the back and pulled the chain on it. Filled it up with pop music knowledge. Far more use to my tiny little brain. Do you remember this one from the Thompson Twins? I haven't played this for ages on the radio. Here's Hold Me Now on HFM.

Thompson Twins, Hold Me Now. And again, I've not played that on the radio in ages. So it was re-sleeving into new polythene sleeves, the T section, the 80s T section of my 7-inch singles collection. We're nearly there now. I can see the end. So once that's all nice and tidy, any other singles that are on the floor or stacked can all go into the master system, as it were. And then the next thing, what am I going to do the next thing is to sort... I'll go through the 78s. I bought sleeves for them, so I'm going to sort them out next. It's not a huge amount of them, so we can do that reasonably quickly and try and tidy some of the mess up. Because the way my brain works, I don't see a lot of the untidiness at home. And it's just, yeah, it gets in the way, doesn't it? Untidiness. Not dirty, just untidy. Very untidy. But we're getting there. Right, so that's the Thompson Twins. This one is one, again, Tanita Tikaram. Do you remember her? Late 80s, she was all over the charts and all over the radio. And this was one of hers from when 1990, so this is 36 years old. Tanita Tikaram, and We Almost Got It Together.

was just sorting something out on the phone. We almost got it together, Tanita Tikaram. She did some great records back then. She still is now. This lady also made some great records. I find her output very variable, although she was, you know, looked on as one of the masters of gospel music, she being Mahalia Jackson. And this is another record from the Isle of Wight on Golden Guinea Records, the album, I believe. So from it is a tune called Tired.

that sounds very worn, but none the worse for it. Bit worn on one channel, actually, on the left-hand side. The needle was obviously, a chisel, probably on a Dansett record player. But on Brunswick Records, a US copy of As Long As I Live, Jackie Wilson, who made many, many great records. And it's in an original Brunswick sleeve as well, which is quite nice. But it probably needs a wash. That was from one of the other shops on the Isle of Wight, that one. But very good indeed. 10:15, it is HFM. And this is one of my all-time favourite records from the 1980s.

double A-side, Food for Thought and King. UB40, of course. It is HFM. I've just looked at an email's flooded in. Well, or trickled in. Dribbled, actually. Hello. And then our email address. Just following up. I don't know what. Would you like me to send you our pricing and work portfolio? Thank you. No, he wouldn't, actually. Hello, I noticed a few issues with your website that may be affecting your traffic, Google visibility and client inquiries. We can help improve your website with a modern, fast, SEO-friendly redesign. I don't even know what that means. Would you like to send a free proposal? No. Get stuffed, really, can't you? Really? As if anybody's going to take any notice of that email whatsoever. Okay.

Jack Scott's and I Never Felt Like This on London Records from 1958. And I picked this one up the other week, and I surprisingly didn't have a copy of this. I've got quite a lot of Little Richard's 45s and albums as well. And such a groundbreaking artist. Now, Will Norton here at HFM, of course, used to do, years ago, used to roadie gigs and do tour organising and all that sort of thing, and obviously met a lot of famous people, and he's told me about a few of the people that he met that he'd never want to meet again. But this guy, he said Little Richard did one of his latter tours, and he said you couldn't meet a nicer, more genuine guy. I mean, what a groundbreaking artist he was in the late 50s. I mean, you look at his style and his stage presence, you can see where Elton John got the piano thing from, and a bit of, you know, maybe Jerry Lee Lewis mixed in with that as well. And you can see where Prince got his look. If you look at Little Richard and then you look at Prince, definite similarities there. And so my friend Barry Simcoe met him in the early 60s when he was doing one of the package tours, Little Richard, at the Granada Theatre in Kettering. And Barry's then girlfriend and now, sadly now late wife, but his wife become Tanya, were chatting to him, and there's a few other people in the group chatting to him out the back of the theatre after the gig. And apparently for the entire hour, he was out there for an hour chatting to fans. Can't imagine that now, can you really? He held Tanya's hand for the entire hour. But, it's just nice when you hear about people of such magnitude being, you know, relatively grounded people, and just be nice to people. Wouldn't it be nice if we had a bit more of that in the world, really, at the minute? But here is Little Richard on London Records, Jenny.

0: Ah. Ramsey Lewis on Cadet Records. And if you got it, flaunt it. Why not? It is HFM on this Wednesday evening. It's news time now at 10 o'clock.
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3: From the Sky News Centre at 10. A US judge has ordered evidence be preserved from last week's botched execution of murderer and death row inmate Krista Pike. She's regained consciousness and after two legal injections in Tennessee failed. A GP's been remembered as a kind and loving mother as her husband's been charged with her murder. Dr. Hannah Kane was found dead in the Norfolk village of Dursingham on Sunday. Kemi Badenoch closed the Conservative Party conference with a surprise pledge. Cam Hall reports from Birmingham.
4: Nobody will ever pay inheritance tax on their family home.
5: The Tory leader says that will become law if her party wins the next election. She also attacked Labour's spending plans. Health Secretary Yvette Cooper says the Conservatives' priorities are wrong.
6: Those with the highest incomes rather than looking at people who need help with the cost of living.
5: Mrs. Badenoch also refused to unite with reform, leaving members happy.
7: It's the best I'd ever heard.
8: I am going ka-ching.
9: We are back and we are here to win and fix the country.
5: The Tories remain third in most polls.
3: Boots has been sold to the Canadian branch of the mega-wealthy Western family. The deal's worth more than £6.5 billion. Sir Kevin Sinfield's admitted he's massively humbled by his knighthood. The former England Rugby League captain's raised more than £11 million for motor neurone disease charities since his best friend and former teammate Rob Burrow died from the disease in 2024. After a ceremony at Windsor Castle, Sir Kevin says he's proud to accept the honour.
10: The M&D family we've met over the last 6 or 7 years. Now, we don't want to let them down. And we understand how important the funds are, the awareness, and probably more crucially, how people feel. Yeah, it's been an incredible journey, and there's still plenty to do.
3: And Southampton head coach Tonda Eckert has avoided an immediate touchline ban. It's suspended for 6 weeks instead for his role in the Spygate scandal, where training sessions of rival teams were secretly filmed. That's the latest. I'm Amante Falcon.
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1: 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Something exciting is cooking beneath our restaurant. And it's not on the menu.
0: Feeling chilly overnight. The lows of around 6 Celsius. A clear and cool start for many tomorrow. Some showers possibly lingering around, but nothing too much to worry about. And some more rain in the evening. Tomorrow's high is around 14 Celsius.
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1: With Everest Lounge in Market Harborough. We've got a surprise on the way. Curious? You should be, or will be revealed soon.
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0: think that's it.
1: That's from an EP. He says, whipping it off the turntable. Yeah, I think that was it.
0: On green vinyl, which makes it very difficult to queue up and see what's on it. The UK Subs from 1979, their version of Rod Argent's She's Not There, of course, was a hit for the Zombies. And, yeah, I didn't even know I own that. As I say, I've discovered that one whilst going through the singles. I've weeded out about 100. And I found some duplicates and a few records that are in really poor condition, so they all went in the bin. Because I've got quite a few, things just get lost in the master system, such that it is. Well, it's a lot more organised now. I've got no excuse not to file stuff away after I've played it, rather than leaving it for 6 weeks and needing to get a skip in to get it moved out of the way. Do you remember this one from the White Plains? My Baby Loves Loving from 1970.

Edison Lighthouse, Love Grows Where My Rosemary Goes. Before that, White Plains, My Baby Loves Loving. And the same lead vocalist on both of those, Tony Burrows. And he was also on another record that was in the chart at the same time as those two. United We Stand, Brotherhood of Man. He was the male voice on that one. Yes, yeah, so three records in the top 20. And they all appeared on Top of the Pops at the same time. So it was a bit of an awkward thing because he appeared in all three groups. There were a lot of those session type groups around late 60s, early 70s that were quite interchangeable. Edison Lighthouse, who knows who any of the members were really. Yeah, but some great records. I do like things like, you know, White Plains, Flower Pot Men, that sort of thing. This one, again, I'm not a huge fan of this group, I'll be perfectly honest, but I do like this from U2, his Angel of Harlem on HFM.

Do you know, I don't think I've ever played that on the radio before. It's got a great cover as well. Toya, Brave New World, and she is still on tour. And I can't remember, a relatively recent album of hers I bought on vinyl. Really good. Of course, she's married to Robert Fripp, of course, of King Crimson fame. And, yeah. And if you did you ever see any of the videos that he used to do over the time of the lockdown? Great, really, really funny. But there's Toya and a Brave New World. Evening to Ali, who's tuned in this evening. And I mentioned about the White Plains record and My Baby Loves Loving. And Tony Burrows, who was the lead singer on that, was also the lead singer on the Edison Lighthouse Love Grows hit and United We Stand By, The Brotherhood of Man. And Ali says, how do you even know this stuff? I'm not quite sure myself. I put it down to pushing all the stuff I didn't need to know at school out when I was about 16 and letting all this stuff flood in. Mind you, I knew a lot of it when I was a kid. I don't understand either, but yeah, nice that you tuned in. This next song, I remember watching this on the TV in 1980, Eurovision, back in the day. And, you know, it's always been a bit of a silly competition, hasn't it, really? I mean, it's never to be taken too seriously. I mean, let's face it, in 1959, we had Sing Little Birdie by Pearl Carr and Teddy Johnson, didn't we? Yeah, this one, Eurovision, it was called, by Telex, who I think was the Belgian entry in 1980. Of course, Ireland won it in 1980, so I would dig that one out as well. But here's some Belgian techno from 1980.

I was there with my cassette recorder, my little Philips cassette recorder, and an EMI cassette, which I still have, and the cassette recorder as well, with a microphone in front of the TV, taping all these Eurovision hits. And the one that won it that year...

Johnny Logan and What's Another Year, who won it again in 86 with Hold Me Now. Was it Hold Me Now? Was the title of the song in 86? Our Eurovision entry in 1980 was Prima Donna, Love Enough for Two, which is as cheesy as a block of Gorgonzola, but I do like it. And one of the records that won Eurovision was one of those songs that your nan would like. And I have about three copies of this at home with different sleeves. I don't need it, but, you know. Here's Nicole and A Little Piece on HFM for this Wednesday night.

Even his Ali again said, you can't, you know, not sing along to those records. And she's still performing that to this day. Nicole, a little piece, the woman with the white guitar, if you remember rightly. And, yeah, and that was a number one hit here in the UK. Now, talking of songs your nana'd like, this next one is one of those. And I remember when this was issued in the early 80s, we used to go on a Friday or sometimes on a Saturday night to the QE2 Sports and Social Club, which is the local hospital. I don't know how we managed to get into the Sports and Social Club there because we weren't, but no relatives worked in the hospital. But anyway, we used to go down there and had a jukebox that had obviously had vinyl singles in. It was way before the days of CD and downloads and all that sort of nonsense. And I used to, my nan would give me the 20p and I would go and put this record on. And at the time, it was a jolly tune, my nan liked it. But when you actually listen to the lyric, it's a little bit more racy than it sounds.

There's a clip on YouTube of them performing on Top of the Pops, that record, and being introduced by Peter Powell and people dancing very awkwardly in the studio, and Foster and Allen looking completely bemused about what's going on here. We're on Top of the Pops. And and that was one of my nan's favourite records. And this one was one of my granddad's.

Also issued on Ritz Records, The Furies and Davey Arthur, and When You Were Sweet 16. I'm not sure, is that a mandolin or a banjo? I'm not quite sure. Very similar sounding instruments. And as I say, before that, Bunch of Time, Foster and Allen, the sailor that took her bunch of time away and gave her a bunch of a rose that would never decay. Make of that what you will. But many people bought that record in the early 1980s. It is 102.3 HFM on this Wednesday night, 7th of October 2026. And so whilst I was on holiday last week, went round the record shops on the Isle of Wight, and I picked this single up. I've got the track elsewhere, but I've always liked Joe Dolan. My dad had a cassette at home, used to play it in the car, and there was about a dozen tracks by Joe Dolan on it, and he was known as the Man from Mullingar. There is a bronze statue in Mullingar now. If you ever go there, there's a bronze statue of him, I think in the Market Square, and he's responsible for the only body part sold on eBay. He had a hip replacement, and somebody probably mentioned to him, you could, you know, sell it, sign it and sell it on eBay. And he did exactly that. He had it all processed and it was sold on eBay. So out there somewhere, Joe Dolan is sadly no longer with us, but somewhere out there has Joe Dolan's hip signed by him. Why? But he made loads of great records, and it was part of one of the many show bands in Ireland in the 1960s. It was a purely an Irish thing, the show bands. You had the Miami show band, you had the Capitals, you had Joe Dolan and the Drifters, you had Big Tom and the Mainliners, Daniel O'Donnell's sister Margot, she was a vocalist with one of the show bands. They were all over Ireland. There were halls built to accommodate them, and it sort of went, by the mid 70s it had kind of finished, but they sold thousands of records and were very popular here in the UK. My granddad was from Southern Ireland, and he, when he came over to the UK in the 1930s, he lived in Kilburn with his brothers. It was known as Little Ireland back then. And these groups would have come over and played, and I found out where my granddad lived, and it was down the road from a pub and in Kilburn. And I've next time I'm down that area, I want to go into that pub, because I'm sure my granddad would have had a pint or 10 in there over the years. Anyway, here's Joe Dolan and the Drifters.

0: Joe Dolan and the Drifters, Aching Breaking Heart, probably recorded at the Eamon Andrews Studios, more than likely in Dublin, and that one on Pi Records. Oh, it looks like an Irish pressing, I think it might be. Yeah, pressed in the Republic of Ireland, that one. Slightly different design label, but there we have Joe Dolan and the Drifters on HFM. Back in the mid-90s, Philomena Begley, she was another showband vocalist as well, which I've forgotten, Alan's just reminded me of that. And Daniel O'Donnell. In the mid-90s, I was on the mailing list for Rich Records, and I could probably have built a house out the amount of Daniel O'Donnell records or CDs I received. And I don't have any of them now. Nothing against him. I mean, he's incredibly great. He's marvellous with his fans and that. And he still, you know, an album gets sold, you know, released, and he still sells thousands of the things. But he did a rock and roll album. It's a bit like Vera Lynn doing a heavy metal record, really, isn't it? Just as silly.
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99 Red Balloons by Nina. She also did a duet single with Kim Wilde, which have I got that? I don't think I have. Because I've got most of the stuff that Kim Wilde's done. Not surprisingly, a bit of an Uber fan. She did do a gig, was it last year or was it this year? She appeared at, well, she did several gigs, and you could meet her afterwards and pay 150 quid, get the posh seats, and I think some other bits and pieces. I never did it. I regret that now. If she does it again, count me in for that one, I think. I probably won't be able to function for about 3 weeks afterwards, but, you know, it's worth the risk. Toto Coelho, do you remember these? Bob Holness's daughter was one of the lineup.

0: Well, I suppose it's nearly the night with all the ghosts and the ghoulies on it. Actually, I can't remember what they call it now. You know what I mean. All the pumpkins and that. I'll remember when I start playing the next record, probably.
1: Anyway.
0: Do you remember To Pal, China in Your Hand? Halloween, of course, Halloween.

Water Power, of course. Anyway, I'm out of here, and I will leave you tonight with this. DC Lee, married to Paul Weller at one time. They're still friends. I think they had a daughter together. See you the day. See ya.

0: It's 102.3 HFM, Darren with you, and I'll be back on Sunday for the 60s Sunday. It's news time now at 11 o'clock.
1: For the death row inmate, Krista Pike, who survived two execution attempts in Tennessee last week, says she's angry and confused after regaining consciousness. A US judge has ordered the state preserve evidence. Attorney Randy Spivey says she can't eat or swallow.
2: On Monday night, it was our understanding that Krista was brain dead and that life support would be removed the next day. But on Tuesday, to the shock of everyone, Krista woke up and began talking. I do not have an explanation for what happened between Monday night and Tuesday morning.
1: A GP's been remembered as a kind and loving mother as her husband's charged with her murder. Dr. Hannah Kane was found dead at a home in the village of Dursingham in Norfolk on Sunday. Kemi Badenoch pitching the Conservatives as the no-nonsense party to take on Labour. The Tory leaders promised to scrap tax on children inheriting their family home, but stopped short of abolishing death duties completely. Closing her party's conference, she accused Reform UK of wanting to take us backwards and criticised what she called Labour's reckless spending. Here's our deputy political editor, Sam Coates.
3: Reform will point out that only 2% of houses will benefit from today's announcement. Labour will point to the Tories backing the rich. The Tories will hope that they have set out new ground that will help them, particularly in the wealthy seats they used to have that were taken.
1: Boots has been sold to the Canadian branch of a billionaire family. The near £7 billion deal includes the number seven beauty company. 11 people have been arrested at various pro-Palestine protests in central London, with marches too in Glasgow and Edinburgh today. It's the third anniversary of the Hamas attacks on Israel, which killed more than 1,200 people. And Southampton says the suspended ban handed to its manager ends a regrettable period in the club's history. Tonda Urquhart's keeping his job despite admitting a role in spying on other clubs' training sessions last season. He's also been fined £28,000. That's the latest. I'm Daryl Jackson.
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6: Cool but bright start to Thursday, sunny intervals throughout, staying dry too, in highs of 14 Celsius.
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5: 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Curious? You should be, or will be revealed soon. 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

0: running. I like the way that you pound my chest. 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

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Expect great music, the infamous Hooker Dog quiz, hilarious stories and plenty of reasons to smile. It's the show that'll brighten your Wednesday. That's Paul Hartshorn, every other Wednesday from 6, only on 102.3 HFM, the station that's proud to be local.

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3: Cool but bright start to Thursday, sunny intervals throughout, staying dry too, in highs of 14 Celsius.
2: HFM weather.
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If I've got it, I'll play it, and I'll play it just for you. I'll also be taking you on a trip to Noonie's Vinyl Vaults, where real records will get played on our turntables. So that's me, Noonie, between 2 and 4pm every Sunday afternoon on HFM. 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
3: From the Sky News Centre at 1, Krista Pike's lawyers are asking the state of Tennessee to preserve evidence from her botched execution last week. The convicted murderer, who was on death row, survived two lethal injections. She's now speaking limitedly. Her legal team want to inspect things like syringes used. In court, State Prosecutor John W. Ayres addressed that request.
4: Physical evidence was collected from the execution chamber. There may be some equipment that the plaintiffs are seeking in this motion that may not be in TDOC's possession. There may be portions of those IV lines that could have been still attached to Ms. Pike when she was transported to the hospital.
3: The Conservatives say they will remove inheritance tax on family homes if they win the next general election. Loved ones are charged a 40% rate on estates above certain thresholds following a death. And Widdicombe's murder suspect's been in court, charged with preparing acts of terrorism, including against Nigel Farage. 28-year-old Joshua Kerry is accused of researching targets. A college lecturer who admitted causing the deaths of a couple in a crash after drinking at a Christmas party has been jailed for 6 years. Sophie Hines also been banned from driving for a decade after hitting Jatinder Kaur and Satwant Singh in Fife last December. Their 10-year-old son was seriously injured. Well, the family's lawyer, Ryan Smith, spoke on his behalf outside Edinburgh Crown Court earlier.
5: Mum was always there for us with advice or just a sec on the phone. She always made things better. Nothing would ever too much trouble for our dad. He was a role model, showing us why working hard and supporting your family. He will be there with us as we reach life's big milestones.
3: Boots has been sold to the Canadian branch of the billionaire Weston family. The deal's worth more than £6.5 billion. And Southampton head coach Tonda Eckerts avoided an immediate touchline ban. Instead, it's suspended for 6 weeks for his role in the Spygate scandal where training sessions of rival teams were secretly filmed. He's also been fined £28,000. That's the latest. I'm Daryl Jackson.
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1: 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Something exciting is cooking beneath our restaurant. And it's not on the menu.
6: Cool but bright start to Thursday. Sunny intervals throughout. Staying dry too in highs of 14 Celsius.
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1: With Everest Lounge in Market Harborough. We've got a surprise on the way. Curious? You should be. Or will be revealed soon.
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